0: across Alconbury, Buckton, Abbots Ripton and Fenstanton. 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
2: Andy Burnham has defended his government's ban on trade with illegal Israeli settlements in the West Bank. The ban, announced by the Foreign Secretary Ed Miliband, has drawn criticism from opposition figures and triggered a diplomatic row with Israel. Meanwhile, Andy Burnham and the Conservative leader Kevin Badenoch went back and forth on defence spending again during PMQs.
3: I don't feel, though, that you get the right to come to this House and claim the moral high ground and point fingers wherever you can when defence spending was 2.3% of GDP and fell during 14 years of a Conservative government.
2: The TUC leader is urging the government to show it's on the side of working people by going further and faster on easing the ongoing cost of living crisis. General Secretary Paul Nervacs called for a series of measures, including insourcing of public services and delivering new employment rights in full. Passengers whose flights were delayed or cancelled because of air traffic control problems are unlikely to get compensation. That's the message from the Civil Aviation Authority. The Transport Secretary, Heidi Alexander, has called for an independent review following the issues. Kate Donnelly is a travel content creator. She was stuck at Gatwick Airport.
4: There was just people everywhere. There were also cases everywhere. So some on the conveyor belt, some had already been taken off the conveyor belt and left. People with trolleys trying to push their way through.
2: Pharmacists will be able to treat more people with conditions such as migraines, acne and ear infections as part of the NHS Pharmacy First expansion. The scheme allows people to get care for certain common illnesses from qualified pharmacists without needing to see a GP first. Drivers face the need to dig deeper as wholesale price of oil causes the cost of petrol and diesel to surge. That's gone to the RAC that released data that show that petrol prices have reached their highest levels in September 2022, increasing by 5 pence per litre in the last week alone. And the Bayeux Tapestry is to be unveiled to the public later at the British Museum. The tapestry has returned to the UK for the first time in almost 1,000 years. That's the latest from Radio News Hub. I'm Jules Leithbridge.
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2: Just sunshine and showers across the UK on Thursday. Some of the showers could be rather heavy at times. Temperatures ranging from 15 degrees Celsius in the north to 20 degrees Celsius in the south of England.
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2: Pharmacists will be able to treat people with migraines, acne, more types of ear infection and other conditions as the NHS Pharmacy First scheme is expanded. The scheme allows people to get care for certain common illnesses from qualified pharmacists without needing to see a GP. The phased rollout starts this autumn. It's World Suicide Prevention Day today and Samaritans have issued some new guidance on how we can support each other.
3: We know that people find interruptions generally rude and not polite, but in Samaritans we know that not all interruptions are bad and some can actually be life-saving. So what we want to get the message across to the public is it's okay to interrupt. We want people to know that suicidal thoughts can be interrupted.
2: That's Shilpa Shah from the charity. They say we don't have to be concerned about saying something perfect. A simple interaction could help save a life. August was the world's hottest month on record. Scientists say August marked a return to temperatures 1.5 degrees higher than pre-industrial averages, the first time they've breached the figure since November 2025. The Bayeux Tapestry Exhibition at the British Museum finally opens today. It's the first time in 1,000 years we'll be able to see it on British shores. Professor Tom Lysons is a history lecturer at the University of East Anglia. He says it's incredibly significant.
4: It feels like the great cultural moment of 2026. And of course, in what the Victorians and Edwardians thought of as our island story, our national story, that's the date when it begins. Yeah, that's the date from which we tell our story of identity. So this is almost like our origin myth coming home.
2: And Royal Mail is releasing a set of stamps to celebrate Duran Duran's almost 5-decade career. Simon Le Bon praised the stamps as a massive visual validation of the band and its history, saying he feels so happy and fortunate to be part of the group's legacy. The stamps are focused around their album artwork as it charts their journey from the Birmingham club scene to international acclaim. That's the latest from Radio News Hub. I'm Holly Hughes.
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2: Rain and brisk winds across much of the UK today, turning showery in some parts later. Brighter in other areas, but set to cloud over with highs of 19 degrees Celsius.
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1: They say the holy water's watered down, and this town's lost its faith. Our colours will fade.

Yeah. I'm still standing. Elton John, Scotty here with you once again for Thursday morning breakfast. It is Thursday the 10th of September and it is 6 minutes past 7 o'clock. I'm here with you until 10 as usual. And once again this week, I'm back again at 4 for drive. So hopefully you're going to enjoy me here with you, keeping you company on Ouse Valley Radio 104 FM, the sound of Huntingdonshire. I'm going to play you another couple of songs and then I'll tell you a bit about what's coming up on the show. Belinda Carlisle, Heaven is a Place on Earth. But let's start off with Ace of Base and All That She Wants.

0: Thank you, Belinda Carlisle. Heaven is a place on earth. Scotty here with you, Ouse Valley Radio, 104 FM, the sound of Huntingdonshire. I am with you until 10 o'clock. And coming up this morning on the show, pretty much as always on a Thursday. So we'll be doing Guess the Celeb at 7:30 and again at 9:30, approximately. The second hour, I will, of course, be doing some birthday dedications to people involved in the music industry. Also around 9:30, we will have a song that somebody hasn't heard in a very long time. And this hour is primarily music hour. Get you going, start your day. Soft Cell coming up with Tainted Love. But first, Lucy Gormanly, please would you be so kind as to give us some showbiz news.
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2: The National Theatre has unveiled its 2027 programme. It features a revival of West Side Story, a play detailing Sir John Major's reign as Prime Minister, and a production starring Strictly Come Dancing judge Anton de Beck. Pauline Black will receive an Outstanding Contribution to Music Award at the 2026 Independent Music Awards. The singer is best known as the frontwoman of the band The Selector, putting her at the forefront of the two-tone ska revival in the late 1970s. And the BBC say they'll pay tribute to Dolly Parton with a night of special shows. They'll air a number of her performances. And actress Sheridan Smith, singer Beverly Knight and pop duo Ward will take to the stage for the last night of the Proms in a tribute to Dolly. The final show will take place at the Royal Albert Hall and includes the programme To Dolly With Love, in honour of the singer who died in August aged 80 following a brief battle with cancer.
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Tainted Love, Soft Cell. Good morning, Scotty here with you on the Ouse Valley Radio Breakfast Show. Here until 10, keeping you company this breakfast time. Coming up, we have The Shapeshifters with Second Chance featuring Kimberly Davis. But first, this is DNCE, Cake by the Ocean. It is 19 minutes past 7. Good morning. Oh.

0: tonight, following our transmitter relocation, we're now broadcasting once again on FM, super clear, across Huntingdonshire. 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

Afternoons and Ouse Valley Drive. You can guess the celebrity at any time, and the winner will be drawn completely at random after the competition closes at 7 p.m. on Wednesday the 30th of September. The winner's name will be announced on the next weekday edition of Ouse Valley Drive, which will be Thursday the 1st of October. So today's clue, Thursday the 10th of September, is still alive and working. Is still alive and working. Clues this month so far: born after the war, born in the USA, is a Leo, married twice, has dark brown hair, has two children, celebrated a birthday last month, and then today's clue is still alive and working. 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

0: Thank you, Ariana Grande, one last time. Good morning to you. Scotty here on the Ouse Valley Radio Breakfast Show, 104 FM, the sound of Huntingdonshire, and I am here with you until 10 o'clock this morning. What's coming up? Well, Sophie B. Hawkins right beside you. But first, we have... who do we have? We have... Lucy Gormanly. Yes, Lucy, please would you give us some business news? Thank you.
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2: The Landlord Registration Service will gradually roll out in regions of England from December. The government says it will start in the West Midlands and onto other areas over 12 months. The move is part of reforms to support private renters. Surveyors say the housing market is gradually finding its footing. Falls in home buyer demand and sales were less sharp in August than in recent months. The TUC are urging the government to go further and faster to help working people. It's ahead of their conference this weekend. They say workers are still facing high energy bills and insecure work. And Martin Lewis has launched a project helping banks and building societies support customers with mental health support. The Money and Mental Health Policy Institute says it will support Barclays, HSBC, Lloyds, Monzo and Nationwide Building Society. It aims to collaborate and explore new approaches with the aim of learning what works and leading a change in support.
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That was right beside you, Sophie B. Hawkins. Good morning. It is 21 minutes to 8 o'clock on this Thursday morning, the 10th of September. Good morning to you. Hopefully you have a good day planned. The Who coming up with I Can't Explain. But this is Train and Hey Soul Sister.

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That was The Who, I Can't Explain. 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I'm going to play you three songs back to back. Maroon 5 and Memories, Griff and Sigrid and Head on Fire. But this is Rudimental and Ed Sheeran with Lay It All.

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4: Flight schedules should return to normal today after a technical issue which caused thousands of trips to be cancelled. But whilst the disruption's expected to lessen, Martin Rolfe, the chief executive of National Air Traffic Services, is facing calls to resign. Pharmacists will be able to treat people with migraines, acne, more types of ear infection and other conditions as the NHS Pharmacy First scheme is expanded. The scheme allows people to get care for certain common illnesses from qualified pharmacists without needing to see a GP first. The phased rollout starts this autumn. Wholesale prices of oil are causing the cost of petrol and diesel to surge, meaning drivers are needing to dig deeper. That's according to the RAC, who say petrol prices have reached their highest level since September 2022. The average cost of a litre of unleaded is now just over £1.67, with diesel around 21p per litre higher. AI healthcare firms could face tougher penalties for falling short of safety rules. It's under calls for greater regulation of the technology. The measure is among 44 recommendations published by the MHRA. The Bayeux Tapestry exhibition at the British Museum finally opens today. It's the first time in around 1,000 years we'll be able to see it on British shores. Professor Tom Licence is a history lecturer at the University of East Anglia. He says it's had an interesting history since then too.
5: Napoleon was very interested in the tapestry because it showed an invasion of England, and of course he was keen to invade England with his French armies. So he put it on show in Paris for propagandistic reasons. And then later in World War II, the French authorities tried to hide it from the Nazis by moving it to sort of various hidden locations.
4: And August was the world's hottest month on record combined. Scientists say August marked a return to temperatures 1.5 degrees higher than pre-industrial averages. That's the first time they've breached the figure since November 2025. That's the latest from Radio News Hub. I'm Holly Hughes.
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4: Rain and brisk winds across much of the UK today, turning showery in some parts later. Brighter in other areas, but set to cloud over with highs of 19 degrees Celsius.
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Say, Paul McCartney and Michael Jackson, good morning to you. It is coming up on 7 minutes past eight. Scotty here with you until 10 on the Ouse Valley Radio Breakfast Show. What's coming up? Well, at around 9:30, we'll reprise Guess the Celeb. Couldn't think what it was called there for a moment. Tut tut, Scotty. Get your brain in gear. And of course, just after that, we will be playing a song that somebody hasn't heard in a very long time. Also, after nine, I'll be telling you about lots of things going on locally that you might want to go and see and get involved with. But this hour is birthday hour. So if it is your birthday today, all the songs I'm playing this hour are dedicated just to you. Yes, aren't you lucky? So happy birthday if it is your birthday today. At around 8:25, I will start playing some songs as tributes to people involved in the music industry who either do have or would have had their birthday on this day, the 10th of September. So that's coming soon. So before I play you the Ouse Valley Radio single of the week, I'm going to play you Jessie Ware and Spotlight, but this is Sophie Ellis-Bextor, Crying at the Discotheque.

0: That was Jessie Ware and Spotlight. So it is that time for the Used Value Radio single of the week. It is 8:15 on this Thursday, the 10th of September. And the choice from Tony this week, the artist needs very little introduction. Quite often I'll do lots of explaining about who someone is because it might be someone you've not heard of. But this time her new song is called Bass Persuades. She needs no introduction. This is Miley Cyrus.
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Yasmin, Lacey and the Ezra Collective, God Gave Me Feet for Dancing. Good morning. It is 25 past 8 on this Thursday morning, the 10th of September. And as it's the date, the 10th of September, it is time for me to start doing my birthday tributes to people involved in the music industry. And the first one this morning, I'm going to try and squeeze 6 in. We'll definitely get 5 in. We'll see how we go. So the first one, born in 1950, Joe Perry. Now, that's quite a well-known name. He's an American rock guitarist born in Lawrence, Massachusetts. And this song, he is known for playing the iconic guitar riff on the original version, not the Run DMC version. Well, he was on that as well, but yeah, you know what I mean. This is Aerosmith and Walk This Way.

Walk This Way, Aerosmith. Happy birthday, Joe Perry, with that iconic guitar riff. Yeah. Right, second one, born in 1955, is Pat Masalotto, an American rock drummer, born in Chico, California. And he is the American rock drummer playing with Mr. Mister, and this is Broken Wings.

0: Broken Wings, Mr. Mister, my second birthday tribute this morning. Going to take a little break from the birthday tributes. It is 26 minutes to 9 o'clock. Tina Turner coming up with Let's Stay Together. But first, Holly Hughes, would you be so kind as to give us some sports news, please?
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2: Premier League winners and beaten finalists Arsenal beat Napoli 1-0 in their first game of the Champions League. Mikel Arteta says they'll take every game as they come.
3: And the consistency and the performance that we put in, and the fact that we have been really dominant even when we play at home, with our identity, with what we want to achieve in games.
2: Elsewhere, it was a win for Liverpool at home to Atletico Madrid thanks to a McAllister winner. In Scottish Premiership, Celtic stay on top of the table after beating St Johnstone on the road, and Rangers claimed another 3 points at home to St Mirren. It was a goal fest in the League Cup, with Chelsea progressing through to the next round after a 5-3 feat against Leeds. And Elena Rybakina clinched the world number one spot after beating Xin Wenjiang to reach the US Open semi-finals. The 27-year-old from Kazakhstan will usurp Aryna Sabalenka, whose 99-week reign at the top of the rankings will end on Monday.
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Scotty here with you on the Ouse Valley Radio Breakfast Show, 104 FM, the sound of Huntingdonshire. It is 21 minutes to 9 o'clock. Back to the birthdays. And my third one this morning, born in 1956 by the name of John Moylett, an Irish rocker born in Dublin. And he goes by the stage name of Johnny Fingers. And he played with the Boomtown Rats.

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I'm not so sure about happy hour. Well, it's always happy hour here on News Valley Radio. Scotty here, but this is birthday hour, so if it's your birthday today, many happy returns. My fourth birthday dedication this morning, born in 1957 in Merseyside, a name that needs little introduction, British rock singer Carol Decker. Happy birthday, Carol. This is China in Your Hand.

China in Your Hand to Pal. And that was a birthday dedication to Carol Decker. Right, fifth one. Will we get the sixth in? Oh, it's going to be tight. So, 1984, the birth of Matthew Followill, who's an American alternative rock backing vocalist and musician, born in Oklahoma City. Who does Matthew sing and play with? Well, of course, the Kings of Leon. And this is Use Somebody. A very good morning to you.

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1: Well, I said I was going to squeeze in six. We've done it just about. 1957, Siobhan Fahey, Irish rock singer and musician, born in Dublin, Ireland. Siobhan is part of Bananarama, and this is Venus, taking us up to the 9 o'clock news. Good morning.

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3: People can go to the pharmacist for certain common illnesses without seeking a GP first, as part of a new scheme. Pharmacists will be able to treat people with migraines, acne, more types of ear infection and other conditions as the NHS Pharmacy First scheme is expanded. The phased rollout starts this autumn. Flight disruption that caused chaos for hundreds of thousands of passengers is expected to ease today. Technical issues with air traffic control systems have caused more than 2,000 flights arriving or departing the UK to be cancelled. Martin Rolfe, the chief executive of National Air Traffic Services, has faced calls to resign. US President Donald Trump has pledged to send every American adult $5,000 if Republicans retain control of the House and Senate in the midterm elections. It's a gambit to reverse his party's sagging fortunes in November. The promise would probably cost more than $1 trillion and require congressional approval and would further exacerbate the country's nearly $1.8 trillion annual budget deficit and concerns about inflation. The Bayeux Tapestry exhibition at the British Museum finally opens today. It's the first time in 1,000 years we'll be able to see it on British shores. Professor Tom Lysons is a history lecturer at the University of East Anglia. He says it's incredibly significant.
4: It feels like the great cultural moment of 2026. And of course, in what the Victorians and Edwardians thought of as our island story, our national story, that's the date when it begins. Yeah, that's the date from which we tell our kind of our story of identity. So this is almost like our origin myth coming home.
3: Plans to give England's mayors the power to introduce a tourist tax will be set out today. The levy will be set by local leaders and charged as a percentage of the cost of accommodation to overnight visitors, rather than a flat fee. The government argues it will protect budget holidays. And August was the world's joint hottest month on record. Global temperatures were 1.65 degrees Celsius above pre-industrial times. That's the latest from Radio News Hub. I'm Holly Hughes.
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3: Rain and brisk winds across much of the UK today, turning showery in some parts later. Brighter in other areas, but set to cloud over with highs of 19 degrees Celsius.

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I'm here with you until 10 o'clock. Time is flying by. I'm going to play one more song and then get a pen and paper ready, or use the Listen Again feature on the website or the app, as I'm going to give you a few things that you might want to get involved with or go and see or whatever locally. This is the Elgins and Heaven Must Have Sent.

That was the Elgins and Heaven Must Have Sent You. It is 9:10. Scotty here with you on the Ooze Valley Radio Breakfast Show. And I said I'd give you some things going on and things you could get involved with. 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And I happen to know that yesterday our first winners were presented with their cupcakes. So hopefully all the staff there, you've enjoyed your cakes. Okay, well, this today sees the start of the Old Riverport Jazz and Blues Festival in St Ives. It's held in different pubs and locations around the town and is on from today the 10th through until Sunday the 13th. Times do vary. The first performance is usually around 6 p.m. and the last one 10 p.m. except on Sunday. There may be last minute changes, so do keep an eye on their Facebook page. That's the Old Riverport Jazz and Blues Festival, and you can find out there which pubs, where they're starting, where they're planning on going, and so on. Also coming up next week, My Sister in This House. And this is a play brought to you by Huntingdon's own amateur dramatic club, Heartfelt Productions. And that will be in the Commemoration Hall, as I say, from the 14th to the 19th of September. There will be a matinee on the Saturday. It's a dark, compelling and emotionally charged theatrical experience. Booking is now open, and usually I think it will be the same. If you pop into the Commemoration Hall, you can get tickets without paying any booking fees. Last one for now. The Centre Theatre Players are holding their annual charity cabaret, and this year it's in aid of Young Lives versus Cancer, and that's in the Burgess Hall on the 18th and 19th of September at 7:30 p.m. Don't know how tickets, what the availability is like, but if you Google Centre Theatre Players St Ives, you will find their website and details on tickets. Right. That'll do for now. I've been talking for far too long. Oof, it's probably about 3 minutes. That's way too long, Scotty. Right, let's slow things down a bit. We've got John Legend coming up with Ordinary People. But first, this is Linda Ronstadt and Aaron Neville and Don't Know Much.

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Taylor Swift, anti-hero. Good morning, Scotty here with you for another 35 minutes, something like that, as it is 26 minutes past 9 o'clock. You're listening to The Breakfast Show here on Ouse Valley Radio 104 FM, the sound of Huntingdonshire. Now, I mentioned the Old Riverport Jazz and Blues Festival. So tonight, which is the first night, and in total, over the 4 days, there's going to be 31 free concerts. Six different venues. Tonight, starting at 6:30 in the Golden Lion in St Ives, and ending with a 10 p.m. concert in the Corn Exchange. So if you like that kind of thing, do get yourself along and support the Old Riverport Jazz and Blues Festival. Also tonight, the St Neots Jazz Club at 8 p.m. at the All About Soul Cafe on the Market Square in St Neots, which will be an evening of hot club jazz. So yeah, if that's your thing, that's on. Tomorrow at 10 a.m. until midday is the Hunts Blund. Oh, Scotty, first proper time this morning. The teeth. Let's start that again. Tomorrow morning, starting at 10 o'clock until midday, the Hunts Blind Fundraising Coffee Morning. And that's in the upstairs room of the Huntingdon Library. You're welcome to go along, have a chat, a slice of cake and a cuppa. It's every second Friday of each month. They claim to have the best home-baked cakes on the high street. It's a brave claim. And there's some craft stalls and a raffle. So that'll do for now. I'll give you a few more bits in another while. What did we have? We just had Taylor Swift. So let's have The Weeknd next with Save Your Tears.

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2: Apple Home Improvements are giving away £50 if you can guess the celebrity from the clues given out each day on breakfast, mornings, afternoons and Ouse Valley Drive. 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The winner's name will be announced on the next weekday edition of Ouse Valley Drive, which will be Thursday the 1st of October. So today's clue, Thursday the 10th of September, is still alive and working. 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

0: Mr. Wright, May Stevens and Meghan Trainor. Good morning to you. It is that time. It is 24 minutes to 10 o'clock and I'm going to play a song that somebody hasn't heard in a very long time. Now, I've had an email in. It's very blunt. I mean, it's not rude. It's just blunt. I don't know where you're from, John. I know nothing about you. The subject says, heard ages song. And all John has put is Burl Ives songs. So I'm like, okay, I can run with that. Not a problem. So, John, this is for you.
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0: on top of Old Smoky Burl Ives. That was for John as a suggestion, for I haven't heard that in ages. And I think there's going to be a lot of people who haven't heard that in ages. Like John, if there is a song that you haven't heard in a long time, or as he did, just an artist, then do drop me an email and I will add it to my list. 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There are two T's in my name. And I'd love to have an email from you. Do give me a bit more info, though. Let me know where you're from and if there's a reason that you would like to hear that particular song or that artist. Coming next, Harry Styles and Sign of the Times.
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Harry Styles' Sign of the Times. It is 9:45. It's Thursday the 10th of September, and I said I'd tell you one or two more things. So this weekend on Saturday, Godmanchester has a garage sale between 10 and 4, various front gardens around the town. Also on Saturday in Godmanchester, the museum is having a general open day at the QE School on Post Street between 2 and 5. Again on Saturday, the Autumn Flower and Vegetable Show at the Little Paxton Village Hall. That's between 2 and 5, free to get in. And bands in the park on Saturday. Bedford Brass will be performing in the garage next to Little Paxton Village Hall between 2:30 and 4:30. What a venue. And finally, on Saturday, the Kirsty Cox Band will be in the Commemoration Hall from 7:30 p.m. So pop into the Commemoration Hall if you want to look at tickets. Right, should we play some more tunes? Yes, let's. Rihanna coming, Only Girl in the World. But first, this is the Tom Robinson Band and 2, 4, 6, 8, Motorway.

only girl in the world, Rihanna. It is 6 minutes to 10 o'clock. I can squeeze two more songs in. Let's have this one, Jungle and Someday Somewhere.

was Sunday Somewhere by Jungle. Okay, time for me to hand over the reins. John Aveling is standing in for Peter Rogers this morning. At 1 o'clock, it will be Nathan Edwards. Nate will be here for 3 hours with Ouse Valley Afternoons. And I'll be back again at 4, standing in for Pete Singleton on Drive. So, over to John. Have a great day. My name.

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3: Flight schedules should return to normal today after a technical issue which caused thousands of trips to be cancelled. But whilst the disruption is expected to lessen, Martin Rolfe, the chief executive of National Air Traffic Services, is facing calls to resign. Donald Trump says he'll give every American adult $5,000 if Republicans keep control of the House and Senate in the midterm elections. It's in a bid to overturn the party's projected fortunes in November. It would cost over $1 trillion, need congressional approval, and exacerbate the country's nearly $1.8 trillion annual budget deficit. Drivers face the need to dig deeper as wholesale prices of oil cause the cost of petrol and diesel to surge. That's according to the RAC, which says petrol prices have reached their highest level since September 2022, increasing by 5p per litre in the last week alone. The average cost of a litre of unleaded now stands at £1.67, while diesel has risen by the same amount to £1.88. The Bayeux Tapestry exhibition finally opens to the public at the British Museum, and it's fully sold out. The museum's curators described its arrival as a moment in our national history. Professor Tom Lysons is a history lecturer at the University of East Anglia. He told us what to look out for if you manage to get tickets.
4: There are also relics of the battle, bodies and things falling down into the lower border towards the end, archers, ships, elements of the story which are sort of hidden from the main bits. And then there are the little details to look out for, you know, the preparations of the Normans' invasion, including the great big barrel of wine that's being carted along.
3: And Royal Mail is releasing a set of stamps to celebrate Duran Duran's almost five-decade career. Simon Le Bon's praised the stamps as a massive visual validation of the band and its history, saying he feels so happy and fortunate to be part of the group's legacy. The stamps are focused around their album artwork as it charts their journey from the Birmingham club scene to international acclaim. That's the latest from Radio News Hub. I'm Holly Hughes.
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3: Rain and brisk winds turning showery across parts of the UK. Brighter for some, but eventually clouding over with highs of 19 degrees Celsius.
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7: It's 2 minutes past ten. It's Thursday morning, the 10th of September. Good morning. Hope your morning's going well. Whatever you're doing, I wish you a very happy Thursday. I'm The Biscuit. I'm with you for the next 3 hours, sitting in for Peter Rogers. I can promise you some brilliant music. And in the first and last hour, don't forget, I have another guest, the celebrity clue. Well, it won't be me. I'm going to get Tony Obie to read the clue out for you. And he's going to be popping in and doing that for me in the first and last hour. But I can promise you, as I say, great music to get your morning moving as you want it to as we head towards another weekend. Let's kick off with Regardless from Ray and Rudimental.

0: timeless classic from Lisa Stansfield. That was All Around the World. And I think it's about time you had some showbiz news. So I'm going to head you across to the Radio News Hub with the Ouse Valley Radio Showbiz Bulletin.
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2: The National Theatre has unveiled its 2027 programme. It features a revival of West Side Story, a play detailing Sir John Major's reign as Prime Minister, and a production starring Strictly Come Dancing judge Anton DeBeck. Pauline Black will receive an Outstanding Contribution to Music Award at the 2026 Independent Music Awards. The singer is best known as the frontwoman of the band The Selector, putting her at the forefront of the two-tone ska revival in the late 1970s. And the BBC say they'll pay tribute to Dolly Parton with a night of special shows. They'll air a number of her performances. And actress Sheridan Smith, singer Beverly Knight and pop duo Ward will take to the stage for the last night of the Proms in a tribute to Dolly. The final show will take place at the Royal Albert Hall and includes the programme To Dolly With Love, in honour of the singer who died in August aged 80 following a brief battle with cancer.
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She's an excellent singer, and that song has done her well. That was Halo from Beyoncé. You're listening to Ooze Valley Radio on a Thursday morning, and I'm The Biscuit. I'm with you till 1 o'clock, playing you the best possible music I can, continuing with MT Jones. And I'll take you to the messages with Is There Something I Should Know from Duran Duran. But between that, Tony Obi will be here with the first clue for the Apple Guess the Celebrity competition.

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2: It is time for Guess the Celeb. Apple Home Improvements are giving away £50 if you can guess the celebrity from the clues given out each day on breakfast, mornings, afternoons and on Ouse Valley Drive. You can guess the celeb at any time and the winner will be drawn completely at random after the competition closes at 7pm on Wednesday the 30th of September. The winner's name will be announced on the next weekday edition of Ouse Valley Drive, which will be Thursday the 1st of October. So, today's clue is still alive and working. And if we backtrack over all the clues, here's where they started. Born after the war, born in the USA, is a Leo, married twice, has dark brown hair, has two children, celebrated a birthday last month, is still alive and working, is today's clue. So, if you want to enter, email guesstheceleb@ousevalleyradio.com with your answer, along with your full name and phone number, so we can contact you if you win. 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
2: Good morning, ladies. I brought you all some coffee, because when those doors open in 10 minutes, we're all going to be very busy.
3: Is everyone fully booked, Raymond?
2: Indeed they are, Fiona. How are you feeling today, Alison?
4: To be honest, if I hadn't had to come in here, I'd probably just have stayed in bed. Well, there's nothing much else to get up for.
5: I felt exactly like that after I'd been scammed. I had to come to work to pay my bills.
4: So do you feel better now, Sharon? You know, like you actually want to get up in the morning?
5: I can't be busy and miserable at the same time. Oh, I had no idea how I'd even pay my rent, never mind the debts. But now I've got Vicky as a lodger, and Bianca tells me she'll get more money doing the pub food.
2: More money from Duncan? She's a miracle worker if she manages to do that.
5: And, you know, with the salon so busy, I'm earning good money too. Hang in there, Alison. It really does get better.
6: You all right, Sarah?
7: Oh, Duncan, you gave me a fright creeping up on me like that.
6: Oh, sorry, Hen. I just wanted to check you were all right. I didn't even think to knock.
7: It'd be a bit strange if you have to knock on your own sitting room door.
6: Nay bother, if it helps you feel better after what that scabby ball bag tried to do to you.
7: Well, I've been offered counselling, so hopefully that'll make me less jumpy.
6: Aye. Sitting chatting to a trick cyclist, you mean?
7: Hey! I'm not the only police person who's nearly got killed. The therapists know what they're doing. And I'm hoping to get in touch with people who've suffered similar trauma to see how they manage to cope. Charlotte's charity has some contacts too.
6: So, what are you planning to do today?
7: No plans. I'm still on leave until they decide if they'll even let me back on limited duties. I've got loads more interviews to do before they'll even consider that. And then there'll be the court case.
6: Aye. Suppose it's all inquiries and red tape, eh? Well, you could come downstairs for a wee while. See some different faces.
7: Oh, no, I don't want to go downstairs. Everyone will start asking questions and I can't discuss the case. That or they'll just stare at me not knowing what to say. Mind you, I really can't face any more daytime TV.
6: Aye, there's a load of old pish and rubbish.
7: After my recent brush with death, I don't want to hear about the best cremation plant 12 times an hour.
6: So what do you think you'll do instead, you know, to stop going crazy?
7: Well, doom-scrolling's definitely not the way forward either. I need something physical. Hey, how about I give the kitchen cupboards a good clear-out?
6: If you really think that'll help, that sounds good to me.
8: What are you doing here, Matt?
9: I'm not stalking you, if that's what you're hoping for, Sam. This is a public park, and I've every right to be here.
8: Good. Because Alfie and I don't want anything to do with you.
9: So you don't want a big chunk of my money for maintenance, then?
8: You discussed that with Jade, not me.
9: But he's a handsome little guy, isn't he?
8: He's absolutely gorgeous.
9: Just like his dad. You know, I reckon that handled right, he could earn you far more than you'll ever get off me.
8: What do you mean, handled right?
9: Look at that smile. Stick a popsicle in his hand and that smile would sell them by the truckload. The kid is very photogenic.
8: I cannot believe you want me to exploit my child.
9: Don't be such a drama queen. It's not exploitation. It's simply promoting him to make the most of his good looks. And you know where he gets those from.
8: You only ever see people as ways to make money. You're disgusting.
9: You were very glad when I promoted you, princess.
8: That's different. It was my singing you promoted.
9: Oh, get real, princess. The fact that you were blonde and beautiful made people notice you. If you'd looked like Mrs. Doubtfire, no one would have bothered to listen. And by the way, if you're planning to perform live again, I'd lose that baby bulge first.
8: You vile creep! Keep away from us!
9: My pleasure. Goodbye, Princess.
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1: Sounds of KSI and holiday. I'm going to take you to the messages with Anywhere Away From Here far by Pink. And before that, you heard Huntsford. I hope you enjoyed Huntsford. It'll be back later on in the week. So, messages it comes after Rag & Bone Man and Pink.

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0: The

I do like that tune. That was called Miracle. It was by Calvin Harris and the singer was Ellie Goulding. Bit of Bruno Mars up next for you, When I Was Your Man. The time is just coming up to 10:46. You're listening to Ouse Valley Radio. I'm The Biscuit and I'm here till 1 o'clock. And I hope you're enjoying my selections while I'm sitting in for Peter Rogers today.

Well, as they say, that's a wrap for the first hour of the morning show with me, The Biscuit. I leave you with Jesse J and Price Tag, and I ask you to go absolutely nowhere, because I've got your morning sorted right the way through till 1 o'clock with Ouse Valley Radio. 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
3: Plans to give England's mayors the power to introduce a tourist tax will be set out today. The levy will be set by local leaders and charged as a percentage of the cost of accommodation to overnight visitors, rather than a flat fee. The government argues it will protect budget holidays. A funeral will be held later for a police officer who was killed in a horrific collision on the A66 and was described as giving everything to everybody. Jules Utebridge has more.
4: Service for PC Tom Clough, who was 38 in Redcoe, comes a day after hundreds of police officers lined the street outside a church in Hartlepool for the service of PC Matthew Blades, who was 37. Prior to joining Cleveland Police, PC Clough had served in the British Army in Afghanistan, the Civil Nuclear Constabulary and British Transport Police.
3: Donald Trump has pledged to send every American adult $5,000 if Republicans retain control of the House and Senate in the midterm elections. It's a gambit to reverse his party's sagging fortunes in November. The promise would probably cost more than $1 trillion and require congressional approval, and would further exacerbate the country's nearly $1.8 trillion annual budget deficit. The Bow Tapestry is set to be unveiled to the public today at the British Museum. The woven record of the Norman Conquest has returned to the UK for the first time in almost 1,000 years. It's on loan until September 2027 as part of a special agreement between the UK, France and the museum. And it's World Suicide Prevention Day today, and Samaritans have issued some new guidance on how we can support each other. They say we should ignore social etiquette and interrupt if we have concerns that someone is struggling.
5: You don't need to leap into anything. It's just, I've noticed you're really quiet. Is everything all right? You know, like, I'm here if you need to chat. And that's it. You just stop and you pause. And I think that's the biggest thing, having that little pause, just leaving that space there for someone to maybe be able to talk back if they want to.
3: That's Shilpa Shah from the charity. They say a small moment can make all the difference. That's the latest from Radio News Hub. I'm Holly Hughes.
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3: Rain and brisk winds turning showery across parts of the UK. Brighter for some, but eventually clouding over with highs of 19 degrees Celsius.

That's a class tune from Fleetwood Mac. That was Rhiannon, Stevie Nicks and Lindsey Buckingham, Mick Fleetwood and the gang in one of their favourite and best loved recordings. Before that, Miles Smith kicked off this hour of mornings with me, The Biscuit, with Stargazing. And I'm going to go to a little bit of, well, they call it rock, but it's more of a funky, soul-y rock from Train. This is AM Gold.

Best part of 60 years old, that one. I've certainly sent you back in the time machine with that one from The Move. That was Flowers in the Rain. I'm going to bring you forward about 35 years, though, for Atomic Kitten, who take you to the messages with Hole Again.

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Well, if you're sitting down and writing a list of the top 10 guitarists of all time, I don't think many people would not have Eric Clapton in that list. That was Behind the Mask from The Great Man. And before that, A Great Lady, sadly no longer with us, The Day Will Come from Amy Winehouse. And Plain White, T.S., Their Delilah is your next tune on Ouse Valley Radio.

Well, if you like your 1970s, early 1980s disco, that one is from me to you. Could it be I'm Falling in Love? David Grant and Jackie Graham. And the messages are approaching, and I'm going to bring you right up to date by playing you some Brooke Combe. This is How Can I Tell You to Love Me More.

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Well, there you go. The Biscuit is now swooning around the studio to Dua Lipa, one of his favourite artists. Yes, I do absolutely adore Dua Lipa's work. I think she's an absolutely fantastic singer, and whenever I get the chance to play her on any of the radio shows that I do, I am more than happy to oblige. That song was called Don't Start Now. I haven't heard so much of that one. I wouldn't say it was one of my favourites, but at the end of the day, everything by Dua Lipa is one of my favourites. I'm going to take you back in time again now while I just go and fan my face. This is Yes Sir, I Can Boogie from Baccarat.

Well, that was a cover of Shalimar's early 1980s hit. It was done by Liberty X, yes, the manufactured pop group from Pop Idol from the early 2000s. A Night to Remember. Well, I think it's a song to remember. They did a decent job of that cover, and I quite enjoyed it. The Nights on Broadway, that's going to be your next tune. That was sung for you by Candy Staton. So here it is.

That's one of those songs that you just can't stop tapping your toes to. Candy Staton, The Nights on Broadway. And if you like that song and you're listening on the app, do remember to give it a thumbs up. It's the only way Tony Obi gets to know what music you like and what music you don't like. So if you didn't like it, give it the old thumbs down. That way, at least we know what to play you in the Ouse Valley. And as I say, that's the end of the second hour of the morning show with me, The Biscuit. I'm going to leave you with a bit of Jess Glynn and Clean Bandit and Real Love and ask you to go nowhere, because I've still got one more hour of shenanigans to take you through to 1 o'clock in the afternoon show on Ouse Valley Radio.

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5: Plans to give England's mayors the power to introduce a tourist tax will be set out later. The government argues it will protect budget holidays. The levy will be set by local leaders and charged as a percentage of the cost of accommodation to overnight visitors rather than a flat fee. Next flight schedule should return to normal today after a technical issue which caused thousands of trips to be cancelled. But whilst the disruption is expected to lessen, Martin Rolfe, the chief executive of the National Air Traffic Services, is facing calls to resign. The waiting list for routine hospital treatment in England has risen to its highest level for 9 months. An estimated 7.33 million treatments were waiting to be carried out at the end of July. The arrival of the Bayeux Tapestry in the UK is a moment in our national history. That's according to the British Museum as the artefact goes on display to the public today. British Museum's lead curator Michael Lewis says it's a huge moment.
6: 1066 is of course one of the most important events in English history. The tapestry is the ultimate kind of reflection of that.
5: The Prince of Wales and England captain Harry Kane are urging the sporting world to make suicide prevention part of their game plan. They want them to adopt new guidance about how to spot and then support someone having a mental health crisis. A new study could help unlock clues as to why some cancers become deadly, with scientists describing it as a hugely exciting discovery. Hayley Luxton is from Prostate Cancer UK.
7: Their treatment is seen as a one-size-fits-all. So you have prostate cancer, you have a certain type of treatment. But we've known for a long time that not only do men have different types of prostate cancer, but those that have similar types of prostate cancer can have very different outcomes.
5: And the owner of Primark has announced plans to launch home delivery in Great Britain. It's in a bid to bolster the retailer's online offering. That's the latest from Radio News Hub. I'm Tanita Sims.
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5: Rain with brisk winds affecting Scotland, Northern England and Wales throughout the day. Brighter further southeast, though cloud over with patchy rain is developing. Highs of 20 degrees Celsius.

Welcome back to the third and final hour of the morning show with me, The Biscuit. I hope you're enjoying my selections. We kicked off this hour with Out of Time from Chris Farlow, and then a song that I hadn't heard for a long, long time, Oh Laurie from the Alessi Brothers. And if I'm going to be perfectly honest, I don't mind if I go a long time before I have to hear that one again. Sorry. Paradise from Coldplay is your next tune here on Ouse Valley Radio, with my apologies to the Alessi Brothers. Just not my cup of tea.

Now that song, I have to admit, has grown on me over the last few months. That was Keith Urban featuring Cassie Ashton with Drop Top. And I take you to the messages with, well, a song that I always, always enjoy listening to. That's Jess Glynn and Right Here.

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All right, quick quiz question. What have Nick Kershaw and Ed Sheeran got in common? Well, I think you'll find that they are both from Ipswich. There you go. That was Nick Kershaw with the riddle. I'm going to give you the night now. Yep. Oh, well, I'm not. George Benson is. Give me the night. The next tune on Ouse Valley Radio, The Mornings with me, The Biscuit.

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2: It is time for Guess the Celeb. Apple Home Improvements are giving away £50 if you can guess the celebrity from the clues given out each day on breakfast, mornings, afternoons and on Ouse Valley Drive. You can guess the celeb at any time and the winner will be drawn completely at random after the competition closes at 7pm on Wednesday the 30th of September. The winner's name will be announced on the next weekday edition of Ouse Valley Drive, which will be Thursday the 1st of October. So, today's clue is still alive and working. And if we backtrack over all the clues, here's where they started. Born after the war, born in the USA, is a Leo, married twice, has dark brown hair, has two children, celebrated a birthday last month, is still alive and working, is today's clue. So, if you want to enter, email guesstheceleb at oosevalleyradio.com with your answer, along with your full name and phone number, so we can contact you if you win. 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

12:38 this Thursday morning, Birds of a Feather from Billie Eilish. And before that, you heard Holiday from Little Mix. It's about time I took you to the messages and I took you back in time to get you there. Living Next Door to Alice from Smokey is your next tune on Mornings with me, The Biscuit, here on News Valley Radio.

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0: The

Nice bit of Wet, Wet, Wet with Love It's All Around. Before that, I Want It All from Queen. And I Could Get Used to This from Jessie Ware. And that's all you've got time for, or I've got time for the morning show. I hope you've enjoyed my selections. If you fancy some more shenanigans, I'm back on air at 1 o'clock on Saturday afternoon with the afternoon show. I leave you with Zara Larsson and Lush Life. And enjoy the afternoon show and enjoy the, well, 48 hours to go until the weekend. Take care of yourselves. Thanks for your company. Bye for now.

Leia there with Baby Come Back here on Ooze Valley Afternoons on Ooze Valley Radio 104 FM. Thanks so much to Peter Rogers for doing the morning's show, but now you've got me, Nathan Edwards, and we have some fantastic songs as well as some community events to talk about. We also have the Guess the Celeb Apple competition in this hour and the third hour, and some Huntsford in the third hour as well. So we've got a great little show here for you this afternoon. And now a bit of Erasure with A Little Respect.

Perry there with You Go Your Way. That is a fairly recent track. It's almost coming up to its 2 years of being released. That was released 4th of October 2024. Yeah, so that's quite cool. We do have a range of different genres as well as different decades of songs on this show, which is always really cool. For now, we have a bit of Lionel Richie and Willie Nelson with Easy. After that, some FR David.

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FR David there with words. We're just going to have a bit of Miles Smith coming up next, and then we will get into the Guess the Celeb Apple competition. So this is Miles Smith with Hold Me in the Dark.

0: Miles Smith there with Hold Me in the Dark. And now it's time to learn how you can win £50.
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0: So, Apple Home Improvements are giving away £50 if you can guess the celebrity from the clues given out each day on Breakfast, Mornings, Afternoons and Ouse Valley Drive. You can guess the celebrity at any time and the winner will be drawn completely at random after the competition closes at 7pm on Wednesday the 30th of September. The winner's name will be announced on the next weekday edition of Ouse Valley Drive, which is Thursday the 1st of October. So we have a couple of clues to get through before we get to today's, so I will remind you of them starting from the 1st of September. Born after the war, born in the USA, is a Leo, married twice, has brown hair, has two children, yesterday's clue, celebrated a birthday last month, and now for today's clue, is still alive and working. Is still alive and working. So I'll just go through the rest of those clues one more time for you. Are you ready? Born after the war. Born in the USA. Is a Leo. Married twice. Has brown hair. Sorry, has dark brown hair. Has two children. Celebrated a birthday last month. And is still alive and working. So, to enter the competition, email guesstheceleb at oosevalleyradio.com with your answer along with your full name and phone number so we can contact you if you win. 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So now we have Mike and the Mechanics with Silent Running.

Mike and the Mechanics there, Silent Running. We did just do the Apple competition, and if you did not manage to hear all of that, or if you need to re-listen to it, we will be doing it again in the third hour, so watch out for that. Now we have some Elton John with Philadelphia Freedom, and after that a bit of Steam.

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3: The

theme there, Na Na Hey Hey Kiss Him Goodbye. I always think of that one advert. I'm trying to remember. I'm pretty sure it's a bingo advert or something. That's all I can think of when I hear that song. Don't know about you. We have a bit of the Beautiful South coming up. And after that, Felix, Jane, and Jasmine Thompson with Ain't Nobody. But here is a bit of the Beautiful South for you. This is Rotterdam.

Ain't Nobody There by Felix Jane and Jasmine Thompson. I feel like that's a cover, but I'm not completely certain on that. Yeah, we are coming up to the end of our first hour together, but do not worry, we still have two more hours where we're going to be talking about some local events. We've got some fantastic music to go through, and then in the third hour we have Huntsford and the Guess a Celeb Apple competition again. So if you missed out on hearing it earlier, then you get another chance to listen to that, which is always really good. I did just want to bring your attention to another competition that we are doing as a radio station. We've got the Take the Cake competition, where every month Ouse Valley Radio is giving one lucky workplace across Huntingdonshire the chance to take the cake with a surprise delivery of delicious locally made Ouse Valley Radio branded cupcakes. So basically you can sign your workplace up to that if you live in Huntingdonshire. 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There's a form on there for you to fill out. And all entries will be retained on a rolling basis, meaning there's no need to submit your workplace again for future monthly draws because they will keep getting drawn, which is always good. Yeah, so that's just a nice little thing that you can do, especially if you like baked goods, and you can supply that to your whole workplace. And that is with a big thanks to Amber's Bakes and Cakes, who are actually supplying the cupcakes for us. They are a nice local business in Huntingdon. They have a Facebook page, Amber's Bakes and Cakes, if you wanted to go and have a look. They've got some fantastic stuff on there. So yeah, that's a nice little thing to go onto. That's ousevalleyradio.com/competitions and then Take the Cake. Now we have a bit of Olivia Rodrigo, Driver's License, to end off this first hour. See you in a bit.

0: 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You said forever, now I drive alone past your street.
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4: Plans to give England's mayors the power to introduce a tourist tax will be set out later. Frankie Hairsine has more.
5: The levy will be decided by local leaders and charged as a percentage of the cost of accommodation to overnight visitors rather than a flat fee. The government argues this will protect budget holidays, but groups representing the tourism trade have warned about the impact of the tax and called for consistency in how it operates across different regions.
4: Next, the funeral of the second police officer who was killed in a horrific collision on the A66 last month is being held today. The service is being held in Redcar for 38-year-old PC Tom Clough. It comes a day after hundreds of police officers lined the street outside a church in Hartlepool for the service of PC Matthew Blades. Ryanair boss Michael O'Leary is under fire after comparing other airlines to rapists. He made the remarks ahead of his airline's annual general meeting in Dublin. He says it is absolutely appropriate to compare the other airlines. The Mayo Tapestry will be kept in the securest case we've got. That's from the British Museum as it goes on display to the public today. It's arrived in the UK as part of a special agreement with France. British Museum's lead curator Michael Lewis says it's a huge moment.
6: I'm amazed that we've got the Mayo Tapestry here at the British Museum. It's going to be a fantastic experience for the public. I mean, never before has this object been seen in this country since it was made. Fantastic opportunity for those people who got tickets to come to the exhibition.
4: The Princess of Wales has made a surprise visit to Liverpool to support the launch of her husband's suicide prevention toolkit. William was due to attend the event at Everton Football Club solo, with a host of sporting stars backing the online resource. And the owner of Primark has announced plans to launch home delivery in Great Britain in a bid to bolster the retailer's online offering. They've bought a new warehouse in Sheffield to support the plans. That's the latest from Radio News Hub. I'm Tanita Sims.
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4: Rain with brisk winds affecting Scotland, Northern England and Wales throughout the day. Brighter further southeast, though cloud over with patchy rain is developing. Highs of 20 degrees Celsius.

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1: Ed Sheeran there with Photograph here on Ooze Valley Radio 104 FM. You're listening to Ooze Valley Afternoons with me, Nathan Edwards. We are in our second hour, which means we're going to be talking all things local events. That we also have some fantastic music to get through, so this will all be great. Now we have a bit of Pilot with January, and after that, some Chainsmokers and Coldplay.

Chainsmokers and Coldplay there was something just like this. Before that you had a bit of Pilot, and we are on the second hour of Ouse Valley Afternoons. I just wanted to say that there is in fact the Old Riverport Jazz and Blues Festival that has started today until the 13th of September. This is held in St. Ives in different pubs and locations around the town. Times vary, but the first performance usually starts around 6 p.m, last one starting at 10 p.m, except for the Sunday. The program is liable to last minute change, so do check out the Facebook page. That's the Old Riverport Jazz and Blues Festival. Just thought that I'd remind you that that is starting up now. That's actually starting today. We now have a bit of Kid Creole and the Coconuts with Annie, I'm Not Your Daddy, and then after that, some James Bay.

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going to be. So definitely go and watch that. I know I will be. 14th to the 19th of September, my sister in this house. You can get tickets on the Commemoration Hall website. We have a bit of Phil Collins now with Against All Odds. After that, some Billy Joel.

Billy Joel there, The River of Dreams. Before that, you had a bit of Phil Collins. And before that, I was talking about My Sister in This House, and I realised I forgot to say a little bit about what it's about. So if you didn't listen on Spotlight, I do recommend going to Listen Again, which is on the oozevalleyradio.com, and you can select Spotlight for that day. That was from 7 till 8. So if you want to hear an in-depth piece about that, you can listen to Sandra herself talking about it. But basically, it is based on a true crime story that happened in France. I believe it was it the 1800s, I believe. And there's not too much to say about it, but otherwise it will give it away. But yeah, it's a sort of a thing about these two sisters who are maids in this like manor house, and something goes wrong, something happens. Again, if you want to hear some more detail about it, please do listen back for Spotlight. But it is good to go in blind, or mostly blind, so that you don't spoil it for yourself. So this is a bit of Nick Kershaw with Wouldn't It Be Good. After that, you have some Rudimental.

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That was Come Over by Rudimental Anne Marie and Tion Wayne. Before that, you had a bit of Nick Kershaw. And we've been talking about some local events. So, on the 18th and 19th of September at 7:30 p.m., the Centre Theatre Players are holding their annual charity cabaret in aid of Young Lives versus Cancer. So again, that is in the Burgess Hall on the 18th and 19th of September at 7:30 p.m. That's definitely something to go to. Also, it is Heritage Day on the 20th of September. This is where, this celebrates many of the local historical buildings and sites of interest around Huntingdonshire, of which there are many. It's a very historical town that we are in, which is always really cool. We have a bit of the Black Eyed Peas now with Meet Me Halfway, and after that, some Madonna.

Madonna there, True Blue. Before that, we had a bit of the Black Eyed Peas. We are coming up to the end of our second hour together, which is unfortunate, but don't worry, we still have quite a bit to get through in the third hour. I did just want to say something about the Big River Watch. So, the summer has been tough on our rivers, and while many of us are enjoying the return of rain and cooler temperatures, the challenges aren't over. After months of hot, dry weather, rain can run quickly over hard ground, increasing flood risk and washing pollutants into our rivers. That's why the River Trust is asking you to check in on your local river. Download the free Big River Watch app and survey a river near you, so that would be the Ouse, between the 18th and 24th of September. Every observation from wildlife and plants to river flow and pollution helps build a clearer picture of river health and the impact of drought on our waterways. So there is a lot more information about this, but I don't know if I will have time, in which case I urge you to go to therivertrust.org to learn some more about the Big River Watch. So if you download the app Big River Watch, I believe that's on iOS and Android, this is happening between the 18th and 24th of September. Again, I do urge you to go to the rivertrust.org website to learn a lot more about it. So in the third hour we have the Apple competition again, as well as some Huntsford, and to lead us into that we have Joe Jackson with Is She Really Going Out.

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3: Plans to give England's mayors the power to introduce a tourist tax will be set out later. Frankie Hairsign has more.
4: The government argues it will protect budget holidays. The levy will be set by local leaders and charged as a percentage of the cost of accommodation to overnight visitors rather than a flat fee. But groups representing the tourism trade have warned about the impact of the tax and called for consistency in how it operates across different regions.
3: Next, the funeral of a police officer who was killed in a horrific collision on the A66 last month is being held later. The service is being held in Redcar for 38-year-old PC Tom Clough. It comes a day after hundreds of police officers lined the streets outside a church in Hartlepool for the service of PC Matthew Blades. A man has been remanded in custody, charged with preparing to sabotage a drone factory in Swindon on behalf of Russian military intelligence. 31-year-old Joshua Camage allegedly researched 4 drone manufacturing sites in Swindon, as well as a Wi-Fi jamming device. The arrival of the Bayeux Tapestry in the UK is a moment in our national history. That's according to the British Museum, as the artefact goes on display to the public today. It's the first time the tapestry has returned to the UK in its history. British Museum's lead curator Michael Lewis says it's a huge moment.
5: 1066 is of course one of the most important events in English history, and the tapestry is the ultimate kind of reflection of that in terms of a visual narrative. Some people akin it to a kind of graphic novel or a cartoon or something like that.
3: The Prince of Wales and England captain Harry Kane are urging the sporting world to make suicide prevention part of their game plan. They want them to adopt new guidance about how to spot and then support someone having a mental health crisis. And a young father is nearing the end of his challenge to complete 39 marathons in 39 weeks. It's to support baby loss charity Tommy's. That's the latest from Radio News Hub. I'm Tanita Sims.
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3: Rain clearing from England and Wales this evening to leave clear spells across the UK. Some showers mainly in the west and northwest, lows of 10 degrees Celsius.

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You're listening to Ouse Valley Afternoons with me, Nathan Edwards. Hope you're having a fantastic day. We are on our third hour, which means we have the Guess a Celeb Apple competition. But before that, we have an amazing new episode of Huntsford, as well as just some great tracks. So this is a bit of Dionne Warwick with That's What Friends Are For, and after that some Simply Red.

across Alconbury, Buckton, Abbots Ripton and Fenstanton. This is Ouse Valley Radio.

Something Got Me Started there by Simply Red. Before that, some Dionne Warwick. Hope you're all having a great day. I think it's probably been quite average. I mean, now that we're getting into colder temperatures, so it has been quite cloudy, which is definitely a change from what we have been experiencing previously. Now we have some Bruno Mars with Locked Out of Heaven, and after that some Shalamar, and then we'll be getting straight into Huntsford and Guess the Celeb. So this is Bruno Mars, Locked Out of Heaven.

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0: Chalamar there. I Can Make You Feel Good. Before that, you had a bit of Bruno Mars. And now we have season 10, episode 73 of Huntsford.
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2: Good morning, ladies. I bought you all some coffee because when those doors open in 10 minutes, we're all going to be very busy.
3: Is everyone fully booked, Raymond?
2: Indeed they are, Fiona. How are you feeling today, Alison?
4: To be honest, if I hadn't had to come in here, I'd probably just have stayed in bed. Well, there's nothing much else to get up for.
5: I felt exactly like that after I'd been scammed. I had to come to work to pay my bills.
4: So do you feel better now, Sharon? You know, like you actually want to get up in the morning?
5: I can't be busy and miserable at the same time. Oh, I had no idea how I'd even pay my rent, never mind the debts. But now I've got Vicky as a lodger, and Bianca tells me she'll get more money doing the pub food.

0: offered counselling, so hopefully that'll make me less jumpy.
1: Right. Sitting chatting to a trick cyclist, you mean?
0: Hey, I'm not the only police person who's nearly got killed. The therapists know what they're doing, and I'm hoping to get in touch with people who've suffered similar trauma to see how they manage to cope. Charlotte's charity has some contacts too.
1: So, what are you planning to do today?
0: No plans. I'm still on leave until they decide if they'll even let me back on limited duties. I've got loads more interviews to do before they'll even consider that. And then there'll be the court case.
1: Aye, suppose it's all inquiries and red tape, eh? Well, you could come downstairs for a wee while, see some different faces.
0: Oh, no, I don't want to go downstairs. Everyone will start asking questions and I can't discuss the case. That or they'll just stare at me, not knowing what to say. Mind you, I really can't face any more daytime TV.
1: Aye, it is a load of old pish and rubbish.
0: After my recent brush with death, I don't want to hear about the best cremation plan 12 times an hour.
1: So what do you think you'll do instead, to stop going crazy?
0: Well, doom scrolling's definitely not the way forward either. I need something physical. Hey, how about I give the kitchen cupboards a good clear out?
1: If you really think that'll help, that sounds good to me.
2: What are you doing here, Matt?
3: I'm not stalking you if that's what you're hoping for, Sam. This is a public park and I've every right to be here.
2: Good. Because Alfie and I don't want anything to do with you.
3: So you don't want a big chunk of my money for maintenance then?
2: You discussed that with Jade, not me.
3: Oh, he's a handsome little guy, isn't he?
2: He's absolutely gorgeous.
3: Just like his dad. I reckon that handled right, he could earn you far more than you'll ever get off me.
2: What do you mean, handled right?
3: Look at that smile. Stick a popsicle in his hand, and that smile would sell them by the truckload. The kid is very photogenic.
2: I cannot believe you want me to exploit my child.
3: Don't be such a drama queen. It's not exploitation, it's simply promoting him to make the most of his good looks. And you know where he gets those from.
2: You only ever see people as ways to make money. You're disgusting.
3: You were very glad when I promoted you, Princess.
2: That's different. It was my singing you promoted.
3: Oh, get real, Princess. The fact that you were blonde and beautiful made people notice you. If you'd looked like Mrs. Doubtfire, no one would have bothered to listen. And by the way, if you're planning to perform live again, I'd lose that baby bulge first.
2: You vile creep! Keep away from us!
3: My pleasure. Goodbye, Princess.
4: Huntingdonshire.
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0: So, Apple Home Improvements are giving away £50 if you can guess the celebrity from the clues given out each day on Breakfast, Mornings, Afternoons and Ouse Valley Drive. You can guess the celebrity at any time, and the winner will be drawn completely at random after the competition closes at 7 p.m. on Wednesday the 30th of September. The winner's name will be announced on the next weekday edition of Ouse Valley Drive, which is Thursday the 1st of October. So I'm going to go through the list of clues that we have gotten already and then tell you the one for today. So starting from Tuesday the 1st of September all the way down to yesterday, Wednesday the 9th. Born after the war. Born in the USA. Is a Leo. Married twice. Has dark brown hair. Has two children. Celebrated a birthday last month. And then today's clue. Is still alive and working. Is still alive and working. I'll just go through that list one more time for you, all of the clues that we have so far. Ready? Born after the war, born in the USA, is a Leo, married twice, has dark brown hair, has two children, celebrated a birthday last month, and is still alive and working. Is still alive and working. So, to enter the competition, email guesstheceleb at oosevalleyradio.com with your answer along with your full name and phone number so we can contact you if you win. 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

A nice bit of U2 there with Where the Streets Have No Name. Before that, you had some Dua Lipa with Break My Heart. We are at the end of our third hour together, unfortunately. So I'm going to tell you when you can listen to me next. You can actually listen to me tomorrow on Spotlight from 7. So at 7 p.m. tomorrow, we have Miles doing drama, featuring the Raw Theatre Productions, talking all about the St. Neots Museum murder mystery. And then from 8, we have Peter Robbins talking about the folk and blues in the pews. And from 9 till 10, we have Intermission coming in to play some live music and have a chat with Adam Halliwell, which is always amazing. We've got a packed show tomorrow, so I would definitely recommend listening to it. So again, that is 7 till 10. And then you can hear me probably on the radio on Monday with Adam Halliwell for Ooze Valley Afternoons. Now we have a bit of Katie Tunstall here with Suddenly I See, and after that some Hozier with Too Sweet.

a great track there. That's Hozier with Too Sweet. Before that, we had some Katie Tunstall and Suddenly I See. We are at the end of the third hour together. I am afraid, but do not worry, you still will be in fantastic hands. So, coming up 7 till 8, you have Over to You with Norman Napper. I'm not sure who he's talking to just yet, so that would be something great to just tune in to have a little listen. That's Over to You with Norman from 7. And then straight after me, you have the Ouse Valley Drive with Scott Smith Andrews, who is in for Pete Singleton. And if you wanted to keep listening, I definitely recommend, because from 8 till 10, you have the Soft Rock Show with Richard Crome. And from 10 till midnight, you have the Late Show with Tony Obi. So you can listen to me again tomorrow on Spotlight from 7 till 10. And to finish us off, we have something from the late, great Dolly Parton. Have a bit of Jolene.

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5: Plans to give England's mayors the powers to introduce a tourist tax will be set out later. Frankie Hairsine has more.
6: The levy will be decided by local leaders and charged as a percentage of the cost of accommodation to overnight visitors rather than a flat fee. The government argues this will protect budget holidays, but groups representing the tourism trade have warned about the impact of the tax and called for consistency in how it operates across different regions.
5: Two people have been arrested by counter-terrorism police in London on suspicion of assisting Iran's Foreign Intelligence Service. The Metropolitan Police say the arrests of the 42-year-old woman and 60-year-old man were made after searches of three London properties. Both have been released on conditional bail until October. RNLI volunteers and staff have been warned not to wear the charity's branding. The security advice was issued after some faced abuse during anti-migrant protests in Dover and Portsmouth. Almost three quarters of England remains in drought despite recent rain. That's the warning from the Environment Agency as England faces its third drought in 5 years. They say there's still a long way to go. For the first time in almost 1,000 years, the Bayeux Tapestry is on display in the UK. An exhibition showing the historic artefact created in the 1070s after the Norman Conquest is open from today. The British Museum says it's a moment in our natural history. Well, lead curator Michael Lewis says it's an accessible way for people to learn.
7: I mean, a lot of people, they look at it and they can get it straight away. You know, it's something, it's not like a dusty history book where it's quite hard to decipher. There's action going on, and even if you don't understand all of the story, you kind of enjoy it, if you like. So I think that's what makes the Bayeux Tapestry such an important thing.
5: And pop star Harry Styles has extended his Together Together tour. He'll play Wembley three more times next year with support from Tears for Fears. That's the latest from Radio News Hub. I'm Lucy Gorman-Lee.
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5: Rain clearing to leave clear spells across the UK. Some showers, mainly in the west and northwest. Feeling breezy with a low of 10 degrees Celsius.
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Night Owl, Jerry Rafferty. Good afternoon. Scotty here. Yes, it's me again. Yes, you heard me this morning, probably at breakfast as well. I'm standing in once more for Pete Singleton, or as I called him last week, Peetle. yes, I promised him I wouldn't do that again, but I have. Oh dear, whoops. Yes, standing in for Pete. He'll be back with you next Thursday on Drive. But yes, you have me until 7 o'clock here on Ouse Valley Radio 104 FM, The Sound of Huntingdonshire. I'm going to play you three songs back to back. Why? Because I can. Buffalo Springfield, For What It's Worth. Texas, Say What You Want. But this is that Seal classic. Yep, it's crazy. A man

for what it's worth, Buffalo Springfield. Good afternoon. If you've just joined expecting Pete, you've got Scotty. Yep, Pete is not here again this week. He'll be back with you on Drive next Thursday. Have no fear. Right, well, I'm going to play you another song. Yes, Madness and Our House. We'll have a Guess the Celeb coming up at 4:30 and again at 6:30. But in the meantime...

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Good afternoon. It is 26 minutes past four, and you are listening to Scotty on Ouse Valley Radio Drive. I'm with you until seven, standing in for Pete Singleton. 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So, hopefully, you've enjoyed devouring them. Right. Let's play Ricky Lee Jones. Chuck E is in love. But first, it's Rick Astley and Waiting on You.

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2: Apple Home Improvements are giving away £50 if you can guess the celebrity from the clues given out each day on Breakfast, Mornings, Afternoons and Ouse Valley Drive. You can guess the celebrity at any time and the winner will be drawn completely at random after the competition closes at 7pm on Wednesday the 30th of September. The winner's name will be announced on the next weekday edition of Ouse Valley Drive, which will be Thursday the 1st of October. So today's clue, Thursday the 10th of September, is still alive and working. Is still alive and working. Clues this month so far: born after the war, born in the USA, is a Leo, married twice, has dark brown hair, has two children, celebrated a birthday last month, and then today's clue is still alive and working. 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

That was Phil Collins. You can't hurry love, indeed you can't. It is 21 minutes to 5. You're listening to Scotty standing in for Pete Singleton here on Ouse Valley Radio Drive. And I'm with you on this Thursday afternoon, early evening, the 10th of September until 7 o'clock. What's coming up? Well, Girls Aloud and The Promise. But this is Summer Girl.

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the promise, Girls Aloud, Scotty here on Ooze Valley Radio, standing in for Pete Singleton. It is 16 minutes to 5 o'clock. No, it isn't. It's not 16 minutes at all. Scotty, learn to read a clock. You're old enough to know how to read the clock. It is 13 minutes to 5. Oh, good grief. What am I like? Well, the Old Riverport Jazz and Blues Festival in St Ives, that starts this evening and is on until Sunday evening. It's held in different pubs and locations around the town, as I say, between tonight and Sunday, that's the 13th. Times vary, but the first performance is usually around 6 o'clock, starting and the last one starts at 10 p.m. except on Sunday night. Do check out the Old Riverport Jazz and Blues Festival Facebook page for all the details. I can tell you that there's 31 free concerts in total over the 4 days, and tonight at 6:30 it starts in the Golden Lion in St Ives, and the finale tonight is a 10 p.m. concert in the Corn Exchange. So do, if you, you know, that's your kind of thing, do get yourselves into St Ives and support that tonight, tomorrow, Saturday and Sunday. Oh, right, Counting Stars, One Republic, but this is Mimi Webb. She's blooming cold. She's freezing.

Counting Stars, One Republic. Oh, good afternoon to you. Scotty here, Scott Smith Andrews. You are listening to the Ooze of Cloudy Radio Drive. And 104 FM, the sound of Huntingdonshire. I'm here with you until 7, taking us up to the 5 o'clock news. It is Joan Armour Trading and Drop the Pipe.

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4: To give England's mayors the powers to introduce a tourist tax will be set out later. Frankie Hairsign has more.
5: The government argues it will protect budget holidays. The levy will be set by local leaders and charged as a percentage of the cost of accommodation to overnight visitors rather than a flat fee. But groups representing the tourism trade have warned about the impact of the tax and call for consistency in how it operates across different regions.
4: Counter-terrorism police have arrested two people on suspicion of assisting Iran's Foreign Intelligence Service. The arrests were made following searches carried out at three properties in London. The Metropolitan Police say the 42-year-old woman and 60-year-old man have been released on conditional bail. Volunteers and staff from the RNLI are being warned not to wear the charity's branding. It's after some faced online abuse following anti-migrant protests in Dover and Portsmouth. Police officers and army veterans gathered at the funeral of former comrade and colleague PC Tom Clough, who was killed in a crash on the A66. Every force in the country was represented at the service. PC Clough died alongside PC Matthew Blades in the crash near Middlesbrough last month. Five young men were also killed. The Bayeux Tapestry will be kept in the securest case we've got. That's from the British Museum as it goes on display to the public today. It's arrived in the UK as part of a special agreement with France. It's the first time the medieval artefact has been on display here in its history. British Museum's lead curator Michael Lewis says it's a huge moment.
6: I'm amazed that we've got the Bayeux Tapestry here at the British Museum. It's going to be a fantastic experience for the public. I mean, never before has this object been seen in this country since it was made. Fantastic opportunity for those people who got tickets to come to the exhibition.
4: And the Spice Girls are set to release unheard demos as part of a new box set of their music. The singles collection will be released in November. That's the latest from Radio News Hub. I'm Lucy Gorman-Lee.
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4: Rain clearing to leave clear spells across the UK. Some showers, mainly in the west and northwest. Feeling breezy with a low of 10 degrees Celsius.
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Whitney Houston, I Want to Dance with Somebody. Thank you to Lucy Gormanly for the 5 o'clock news. Oh, Scotty here, standing in on drive for Pete Singleton. Yep, he's back next week, but I'm here with you until 7 o'clock this evening. So, yeah, let's just enjoy the music together. So, yeah, we have Orange County coming up, and then Calvin Harris and Sam Smith with Desire. This is Orange County. You know the

0: Calvin Harris and Sam Smith, Desire. You're listening to Scott Smith Andrews on Ooze Valley Radio, 104 FM, the sound of Huntingdonshire. Now, if you like plays, Heartfelt Productions, our local Amtram club here in Huntingdon, are putting on My Sister in This House. That's at the Commemoration Hall between the 14th and 19th of September, with a matinee on the Saturday. It's a haunting theatrical experience, apparently, and will keep you captivated until the very end. Booking is now open. I would imagine if you pop into the Commemoration Hall, you can pick up tickets without a booking fee. But do have a look on the Commemoration Hall's website. Also, the week after that, at the end of that week, the 18th and 19th of September, Centre Theatre Players are holding their annual charity cabaret, and that is in aid of Young Lives versus Cancer, and that's in the Burgess Hall, as I say, 18th, 19th of September, St Ives, and that starts at 7:30 p.m. If you look at the Centre Theatre Players website, they will give you details there on ticket availability. Okay, let's play Katy Perry and Smile.
1: Yeah.

smile, Katy Perry. I'm sure she's smiling. Okay, it is, It is 18 minutes past 5 o'clock. Killing Me Softly coming up with the Fugees before we play the Hughes Valley Radio single of the week. But first, it is this Crowded House classic. Yes, it is, For At Your Feet.

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0: Killing Me Softly, The Fugees. It is time for the Ooze Valley Radio Single of the Week. And Tony's choice this week. Normally, I say lots of stuff about people because sometimes it's a new artist. You don't know anything about them. You don't know where they're from, what they're doing, what they're up to, and so on. But this week, he has picked the latest hit from Miley Cyrus. She needs virtually no introduction. And this is Bass Persuades.
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Take Me Home, Jess Glynn. Ah, lovely song. Right, Scotty here with you on Ouse Valley Drive. Here with you until 7 o'clock, standing in for Pete Singleton. 104 FM, the sound of Huntingdonshire. It's a pleasure being here with you, playing you some great tunes, as always. Danny Minogue coming up with This Is It. But first, this one from The Tramps. Yeah, Disco Inferno.

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Oh, thank you, Miss Minogue. This is it, Danny Minogue. Oh, gets you in the mood for something, a little bit of a boogie maybe. Please don't do that if you're currently driving home. That is not the purpose of drive. We'll get into all sorts of trouble. Anyway, good evening to you. Scotty here, standing in for Pete Singleton. I'm here with you until 7. I'm going to play you 3 songs now. Tom Grennan, Little Bit of Love. Griff, One Night. But first, Dua Lipa, This Is Training Season.

Tom Grennan, Little Bit of Love. Now, I've just looked at the clock. I can't believe it's 6 minutes to six already. Where have the past 2 hours gone? It's absolutely flown by. Right, well, in that case, taking us up to the 6 o'clock news. I nearly said 7 o'clock. No, 6 o'clock news. Sort yourself out, Scotty. This is Avril Lavigne and Girlfriend.

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3: Holidaymakers across England will face a new tax on overnight stays. Frankie Hairsign has more.
4: The levy will be decided by local leaders and charged as a percentage of the cost of accommodation to overnight visitors rather than a flat fee. The government argues this will protect budget holidays, but groups representing the tourism trade have warned about the impact of the tax and called for consistency in how it operates across different regions.
3: Four people have been taken to hospital after reports of a stabbing in southeast London. London Ambulance Service saying they were called to Bromley High Street this afternoon and an ambulance was dispatched to the scene. Two people have been arrested by counter-terrorism police on suspicion of assisting Iran's Foreign Intelligence Service. The Metropolitan Police say the arrests on the 42-year-old woman and 60-year-old man were made after searches of three London properties. Both have been released on conditional bail until October. RNLI volunteers and staff have been warned not to wear the charity's branding. The security advice was issued after some faced abuse during anti-migrant protests in Dover and Portsmouth. Colleagues and comrades have gathered at the funeral of PC Toncliffe, who died in a crash on the A66. Police officers from every force in the country were represented at the service in Teesside. PC Clough died alongside PC Matthew Blades in the crash near Middlesbrough last month. Five young men were also killed. And the Bayeux Tapestry exhibition at the British Museum is open. It's the first time in 1,000 years we'll be able to see it on British shores. Professor Tom Lysons is a history lecturer at the University of East Anglia.
5: Napoleon was very interested in the tapestry because it showed an invasion of England, and of course he was keen to invade England. So he put it on show in Paris for propagandistic reasons. And then later in World War II, the French authorities tried to hide it from the Nazis by moving it to sort of various hidden locations.
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3: Rain clearing to leave clear spells across the UK. Some showers, mainly in the west and northwest. Feeling breezy with a low of 10 degrees Celsius.

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A warm welcome to the last hour of Drive. Scotty here, standing in for Pete Singleton on Ouse Valley Radio 104 FM, the sound of Huntingdonshire. It is 6 minutes past 6 o'clock, and this hour is just going to have more great music, as we always try and do. So we have the Electric Light Orchestra. This is Shine a Little Up.

Shine a Little Love, ELO, or Electric Light Orchestra, to give them their full title. A very good early evening to you. Scotty here with you on Ouse Valley Drive. I'm here for the rest of this hour until 7 o'clock. Chapel Rowan coming up with The Subway. But this one, yep, it's what we always try to provide here on Ouse Valley Radio. Edwin Starr, Happy Radio, HAPPY.

Chapel Row, the subway. A very good evening to you. It is 18 minutes past six. You're listening to Scott Smith Andrews on Ouse Valley Drive, and I'm here with you until seven. Coming up, we have Martine McCutcheon, Perfect Moment. But first, Blondie. Who else could this be with that intro? Yeah, of course, The Tide Is High.

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0: Perfect Moments. Martine McCutcheon, Scotty here with you until 7 on Ouse Valley Radio Drive. 104 FM, the sound of Huntingdonshire. King is coming up with Love and Pride. And then we'll do Guess the Celeb once again. But first, Tanita Sims, please would you give us some business news?
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2: Supermarket chain Iceland has confirmed it is to open a store in the Falkland Islands. It claims it will be the first for a UK high street brand in the territory. The new standalone Iceland store is set to open in early December. Many young people are struggling to take their first step into work due to a lack of experience. According to a new report, the problem is holding back growth and contributing to record levels of youth unemployment. A study by Hilton Hotels and YPI Economics estimated that nearly one young person not in education, employment or training into a first job generates around £152,000 in economic value per year. And the owner of Primark has announced plans to launch home delivery in Great Britain in a bid to bolster the retailer's online offering. Associated British Foods says it had bought a new warehouse in Sheffield.

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2: Apple Home Improvements are giving away £50 if you can guess the celebrity from the clues given out each day on Breakfast, Mornings, Afternoons and Ouse Valley Drive. You can guess the celebrity at any time and the winner will be drawn completely at random after the competition closes at 7pm on Wednesday the 30th of September. The winner's name will be announced on the next weekday edition of Ouse Valley Drive, which will be Thursday the 1st of October. So today's clue, Thursday the 10th of September, is still alive and working. Is still alive and working. Clues this month so far: born after the war, born in the USA, is a Leo, married twice, has dark brown hair, has two children, celebrated a birthday last month, and then today's clue is still alive and working. 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

Constant Craving, K.D. Lang. Well, the weekend's coming up. Indeed it is. It's only tomorrow until the weekend starts. So, the weekend, dancing in the flames. But first, the look. I am the beat.

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Dancing in the Flames, The Weeknd. Oh, it is 14 minutes to 7. Not much of drive time left now. And I'll tell you what's coming up afterwards in a minute or two. Harry Styles coming with Adore You. But this is Ollie Murs, whose heart keeps skip, skip, skip.

0: to do.
1: Oh, I can show you can do something else, Harry. Harry Styles, adore you. And yeah, it's nearly time for me to hand over to Norman Napper, who will be presenting over to you this evening for the next hour between 7 and 8, when Richard Crome will then take over with the Soft Rock Show between 8 and 10. It's just time for me to remind you, if you are a business, you work at a business around Huntingdonshire, every month now, Ouse Valley Radio is giving one lucky workplace around Huntingdonshire the chance to take the cake with a surprise delivery of delicious, locally made Ouse Valley Radio branded cupcakes. 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Taking us up to my handing over to Norman at 7 o'clock, this is Craig David and Phil Meehan.
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4: On overnight stays are part of government plans to give mayors more power. Frankie Hairsine has more.
5: The government argues it will protect budget holidays. The levy will be set by local leaders and charged as a percentage of the cost of accommodation to overnight visitors rather than a flat fee. But groups representing the tourism trade have warned about the impact of the tax and called for consistency in how it operates across different regions.
4: A police chief says officers are ready to use powers to ban face coverings at anti-migrant protests. Forces have stepped up planning after the Home Secretary warned that protesters are trying to intimidate communities. Police officers and army veterans gathered at the funeral of former comrade and colleague PC Tom Clough, who was killed in a crash on the A66. Every force in the country was represented at the service. PC Clough died alongside PC Matthew Blades in a crash near Middlesbrough last month. Five young men were also killed. A new study could help unlock clues as to why some cancers become deadly, with scientists describing it as a hugely exciting discovery. Scientists have managed to identify genetic footprints behind 85% of prostate cancers and say it could lead to more men getting personalised treatments. Hayley Luxton is from Prostate Cancer UK.
6: I think for a lot of men with prostate cancer, it's kind of seen as a... Their treatment is seen as a one-size-fits-all. So you have prostate cancer, you have a certain type of treatment. But we've known for a long time that not only do men have different types of prostate cancer, but those that have similar types of prostate cancer can have very different outcomes.
4: And Harry Styles has extended his tour. He'll play Wembley 3 more times next year with support from Tears for Fears. That's the latest from Radio News Hub. I'm Lucy Gorman-Lee.
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4: Rain clearing to leave clear spells across the UK. Some showers, mainly in the west and northwest. Feeling breezy with a low of 10 degrees Celsius.
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0: Good evening, Huntingdon, Sharon, all along the Ouse Valley. This is 21st Century Women. I'm here, Judith Barris, at 8 minutes past seven. Scotty's gone off for his tea. We must thank Scotty for looking after you at the drive time and doing a fabulous job and playing some great tunes as always. I wonder what he's having for his tea. He didn't mention, but off he's gone anyway. And there was Madonna. Wow, what a 21st century woman she is with Vogue. We were all voguing here in the studio. I know you can't see us, you just have to imagine that me and my guests were voguing away. I have with me Suzanne Cushman and Anna Prognak.
1: Pongratz.
0: I knew I was going to get it wrong. If you're regular listeners, you know I always get people's names wrong. But welcome, ladies. Welcome. Welcome to 21st Century Women. And let's just introduce yourselves to the listeners. Suzanne, tell us a little bit about yourself.
2: Hi, I'm Suzanne Cushman. I've lived in Huntingdon for over 30 years.
0: Oh.
2: And at this current moment, I'm semi-retired.
0: Yay! current moment. Wait, do you think you're going to go back to work?
2: Probably, hopefully.
0: Oh, yes. She's having a bit of a sabbatical.
2: Yes, I'm having a few months off before I think about maybe looking for something else. Well, yeah. That might be volunteering.
0: Oh, we always have volunteers here at Ouse Valley Radio, by the way. I just dropped that in. Should you enjoy yourself tonight? She might get the bug. Anna, what do you think? This is your second visit.
3: Tell
0: us a little bit about yourself.
3: So, I am a fairly new addition to the Huntingdonshire district. I've lived in London for 7 years after my master's degree, and I've attempted to escape the hustle and bustle of the London high life. I've worked in financial services and investment management for many years, and now I'm enjoying the calm of the Cambridgeshire countryside.
0: The calm of Cambridge countryside. Where I'm from, this is hustle and bustle. And you've come here for a bit of a change of pace.
3: I did indeed.
0: What was your, did you say your master's or your PhD?
3: I did my master's at the University of Manchester Business School.
0: Oh,
3: so,
0: yeah.
3: Incidentally, when I moved to the UK, I had this very interesting assumption that everyone sounded like the Queen, and then lo and behold, I moved to Manchester for that year to complete my master's, and I've really enjoyed it. But I think ultimately my career path has led me to London, where I've spent a good seven and a half years,
0: and then coming to Huntingdonshire. Suzanne, what brought you to Huntingdonshire 30 years ago?
2: So that was with my job. I was working for Care Shoes and then Clark Shoes.
0: Oh, yes.
2: And opportunity came up on the graduate management scheme, and I came down to Cambridgeshire to live. And I've never moved back since.
0: You've never moved. So we're already education. Ladies, any plans to do any more courses?
2: Not personally for me, Judith.
0: No, you've done enough.
2: I think I've done enough. If I do anything, it'll probably be some sort of online thing now.
0: Yeah,
2: so,
0: yeah.
2: But nothing, well, unless I get a new career and I have to do something training-wise.
0: Not fancy doing anything like, you know, Italian cooking at night school or anything like that.
2: I wouldn't mind learning Italian. I just can't do the cooking, Judy.
0: But we don't need to learn anymore, because you can stick a thing in your ear and it converts. Anna, you were saying, are you multilingual, Anna?
3: I am. So I was actually raised in a multilingual household. So my mom is Croatian, and my stepdad, who sadly passed away a decade ago from pancreatic cancer, he was American. And I essentially spoke English and Croatian at home, but ultimately that led me to do my undergrad degree at Dartmouth College. So I really enjoy learning languages, and it comes fairly naturally to me.
0: Wow.
3: I dabble in Italian.
0: I
3: could be your mentor here.
0: I don't know if you agree with me. Anna won't agree with me. Some people have just got a certain kind of brain that can switch from one language to another. I cannot. I struggle. I mean, my husband used to work in Holland, and I'd ring him up in the hotel, and the receptionist would answer in Dutch, and then because I said room 405, please, she'd switch to English just like that, and it'd be perfect, better than mine. And then you'd hear another receptionist down talking German, or and think, whoa.
2: No.
0: Can you do that? Just switch.
3: I can, but I think having lived technically abroad for so many years, I struggle to find the right terminology in Croatian,
0: right.
3: Because there's certain words that just do not exist in Croatian, mm. or that sound quite odd, but I can switch conversation from one language to another.
0: What language do you think in?
3: I think in English primarily.
0: Because you've been here for so long now.
3: Yeah, and also, you know, my education was all in English as well, so
0: yeah.
3: I started to process information in that way as
0: yeah.
3: well.
0: Yeah.
2: But if you hear your language,
3: yep.
2: do you just zone in and then mm. you can pick out all the things that people are talking about?
3: I can. And, you know, one of the things that I really appreciate about some foreign languages is those hilarious expressions. You know, something that is quite random, but I like to point out to my significant other Tom is how certain languages have these really, really funky, odd sounding expressions. One of them that I really like to call out in Croatian is it loosely translates to "the grandma with the cookies has gone away," which
0: oh.
3: actually means
0: yeah.
3: Missed opportunity.
0: Oh,
3: but it's such an odd one.
0: The grandma with the cookies has gone away.
3: Yeah, exactly.
0: Yeah.
2: You would never think that it was going to translate
0: to so what would our equivalent of that missed opportunity be? Something's flown, isn't it? The bird's flown.
2: Could be.
0: Yeah. Yeah.
2: Or it could be miss the boat.
0: Yeah, miss the boat. Yeah, you've missed the boat on that one. Yeah. I think I prefer the grandma's.
2: Yes.
0: With the cookies. Oh. And did your grandma give you any good cookie recipes?
3: Oh, she did.
0: Yeah.
3: My grandma is one of those people who, she's well into her 90s now.
0: But is she? Good for her.
3: But she is tough as nails. She still cooks, she still cleans, she
0: mm-hmm.
3: lives independently, and she unfortunately has, you know, a number of different ailments and health related issues, but she's going strong, and I really look up to her for that.
0: Oh, it's a shame we can't get her on 21st Century Women. I bet she'd have more stories to tell than the grandma who'd left with the cookies.
3: Yes.
2: So, and where does grandma live?
3: So grandma lives in this beautiful coastal town in northwestern Croatia, and I tend to visit her every so often, as much
0: mm-hmm.
3: as I can. And I have to admit, it is a beautiful place to visit. There's
0: mm.
3: a lot of 4 and 5 star hotels, and this is a shameless plug, obviously. I'm
0: a tourist board.
3: Yeah.
0: She's aiming for a job. Yeah, I mean, I've seen pictures of Croatia. It looks lovely. I almost visited. We were in, was it Slovenia, Slovakia? I'm no good at geography. Anyway, we set off cycling, and we went beautiful cycle path by the coast through olive groves, and we got to the border of Croatia.
3: Mm-hmm.
0: We didn't have our passports with us, so we had to turn around. So close.
2: So close, but so far away.
0: So far away, yeah. But it was beautiful, beautiful cycle ride. We had to come back again. Have you ever been to Croatia?
2: I haven't. No, that's on my bucket list, I think.
0: Okay.
2: So I've been to lots of places, but
0: yeah.
2: Croatia isn't one of them. So
0: lots of places with work or
2: lots of places just purely for travel.
0: Like your travelling?
2: I do like travelling very much. I've been fortunate enough this year to spend 2 months in San Francisco.
0: Oh, lovely.
2: So I went to visit one of my all-time favourite places, Yosemite,
0: mm.
2: which was amazing.
0: Yeah.
2: Yes, much better than the Lake District, but,
0: oh.
2: you know, equally
0: yeah.
2: beautiful, but in
0: yeah.
2: a different way. So, mm. yeah, very, very good.
0: Very, and you'd go back?
2: Yes, hopefully I'll go back at some point. Maybe mm. if it's not this year, it'll be next mm. year. So.
0: Did you go and see those great big, like, otter thingies? You know, the beach themselves on the...
2: The sea lions?
0: Yes.
2: On Pier 39?
0: That's
2: I certainly
0: one.
2: Did.
0: Yeah.
2: yeah. I didn't get to see the great big chonkers, as he's called.
0: Mm.
2: He's been visiting Pier 39,
0: Has
2: not
0: he?
2: When I was there.
0: Oh.
2: And he's been there for a few weeks, and then
0: yeah.
2: he's... going to disappear in act again, but he's one of the massive ones.
0: They are big, aren't they? They are absolutely massive.
2: Yeah, very stinky, Judith,
0: very,
2: as well.
0: Very stinky. Yeah. Oh, so you, when you go, you've got to make sure the wind's in the opposite direction.
2: Yes, because you can really smell them because they're all congregating.
0: Now, you wouldn't get that in the tourist information, would you?
3: You wouldn't, no.
0: No.
3: No, you know, I appreciate it. You know, it's nature doing its thing.
2: Absolutely.
0: Yeah.
2: Yes.
0: Just make sure the wind's in the opposite direction. ladies, that's a good time to play some messages from our sponsors, and then we'll come back and chat some more.
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0: Mimi Webb with House on Fire, if you didn't guess that one. Another 21st century woman. Ooh, we're packing the tunes in from the ladies tonight. 23 minutes past seven, I'm here with my ladies, my 21st century ladies, Suzanne Cushman and Anna Pongratz. Did I get it right?
1: You did indeed.
0: Yeah! I got it right. We left off, before the adverts, we left off talking about smells and animal smells, and Suzanne's got another little story for us about smelly animals.
2: So we were fortunate enough to go on a whale tour from Monterey Bay, and we saw the fin whales and we saw the humpbacks. And I was just saying to the ladies off air, I was really surprised when the whale comes up and does its blow horn for the
0: spurt.
2: For its spurt and to breathe, the smell of the fish that they'd been eating was so strong, and that's all you can really smell, and it doesn't go away for quite a long time. It's all coming up and down, blowing and breathing, and all you can smell is
0: fish. And so you had a sort of this wonderful moment and seeing these whales, and what sticks in your mind is the smell.
2: Yes, and it was brilliant to see, and was such a perfect trip. But that smells
0: are very emotive, aren't
2: they? Very emotive.
0: And Anna, you'll have lots of stories from America, because like you say, you went to university there.
1: I did.
0: Yeah, what do you think about the difference between English culture and American culture? Do you think you can comment on that, or you don't want to offend anybody?
1: You know, I think this is purely based on my observation, but, you know, having gone to this very competitive university where a lot of my classmates were valedictorians, in other words, they've graduated top of their class in high school, I was used to this kind of go-getter attitude where there's a great deal of competition, but also a great deal of optimism and camaraderie, and that was essentially the university that I've gone to. But I think having moved to England, I had to learn to tone down perhaps that competitive edge, or that willingness to go the extra mile, or that sense of unbridled optimism. And I think part of it has to do with age. Now I'm in my 30s. I'm no longer that, young, wild, and free, ambitious
0: student.
1: You're
0: only
1: 33.
0: 33.
2: That's positively young.
1: Yes.
0: Positively young. Trust us, Anna. Yeah.
1: But I think there's definitely some parallels to be drawn, just in terms of, you know, society, economy, etc. But I think on an interpersonal level, you know, I'm conscious that the United States is such a, you know, vast geographically and culturally diverse country, so you can't really generalize. But I think
0: different states are different.
1: Exactly.
0: Yeah.
1: But I think the environments that I was operating within, both academically and professionally, tended to skew towards, you know, those go-getters who were very career-driven, academically inclined. And then when I moved to Manchester, I actually quite enjoyed that change of pace. I was under less pressure, and I took my time, you know, to kind of ease into the environment. And over the past, you know, many, many years, in fact, I've built some real friendships.
0: They're very friendly up north, aren't they? Obviously, I have to say that. But yeah, they're very friendly up north. Yeah.
1: Absolutely. And, you know, I have to tell you, like, I was struggling and kind of took a while to come to terms with the Mancunian accent, mainly because it was so different from what I've heard before.
0: Yes.
1: All I would hear is the, you know, the standard BBC polished accents that you know, presenters would have, but I underestimated the beautiful diversity of regional accents that you have in the United Kingdom, and I quite like it. I think it's very unique.
0: But I imagine somebody who is English isn't their first language, going traveling around where there's all these different accents, it must be difficult. You know, you've learned a foreign language in one way, and then, you know, you go up north, or you go to Scotland, or where, or Norfolk. Norfolk, you know, somebody who's born and bred in Norfolk, it can be quite an accent that you've got to tune into. That must be quite a struggle, but I suppose by the time you got to Manchester, your English was quite embedded.
1: Yeah, I mean, look, I had the opportunity to kind of start off bilingual from a fairly early age, and I think I got to a point where I didn't really distinguish between between kind of speaking a foreign language versus kind of reverting back to like whatever I've learned previously. I'm pretty kind of well versed in kind of those nuances, regional nuances that you see in the United Kingdom, and I think it's really a matter of like practicing and exposing yourself to different people. I think for me it was a learning curve, but mainly not so much linguistic and more maybe cultural, and obviously kind of having to rebuild your life and make new friends. You know, I've moved here without having family.
0: Quite different if you went from a university with sport. Were you involved in the sport? Did you do cheerleading or basketball or anything like that? Did you get involved with that side of things?
1: I actually didn't. I mean, quite a few of my classmates at Dartmouth were top-notch athletes, and they were in fact recruited into Dartmouth.

0: my first love is really rowing. I've started rowing, but that was only after I've moved to Manchester.
1: Ah, rowing in Manchester. Yeah, well, I mean, rowing's big round here. Big in Cambridge, isn't it?
2: Definitely. Yeah.
1: Nice to go and watch people rowing up and down the lake and you know, admire their athletic, like you're saying. They're working hard at it. It takes a lot of dedication, doesn't it?
2: I think that's a very good skill to have, but you've got to be very, very fit, haven't you?
1: And dedicated.
2: Yes, definitely.
1: Yeah, that's never, you've never been tempted by any sports, Suzanne?
2: Certainly not that early.
1: Not that
2: early. No, because I think that would be very early, getting up and hitting the water.
1: Yeah,
2: I think the most I've managed is sort of running when I was at school.
1: Mm.
2: Used to like gymnastics, used to be really good, but obviously not anymore.
1: Yeah, we're a little bit older than Anna, aren't we?
2: Yes, we are.
1: But no, I mean, you can still keep fit when you are older, if that's and wellness and walking. Do you like walking in this country, Anna? You know, have you found any nice walks in Cambridgeshire that you enjoy?
0: Oh, so I can't really pin down one specific route or trail that I tend to walk on regularly, but I think it's mainly exploring South Cambridgeshire. So I tend to run laps or do circles around my village, Cottenham, which is something that helps me kind of take my mind off from work every so often.
1: Yeah.
0: So I do my afternoon walks every so often. I do remember vaguely 2 or 3 years ago, my boyfriend and I went on this countryside walk around Willingham, which was beautiful.
1: Yeah, Willingham's nice.
0: And what makes matters easier, like, is that, you know, we're in a fairly flat region, so very low exertion, and
1: not like San Francisco with all those hills the trolleys going up and
2: the
1: down,
2: trams and everything. Yes, but yeah, there's some real sheer vertical climbs, and that's just walking. Yes, and it's very difficult doing it with a stick.
1: Yeah. I noticed you brought your stick with you tonight, and she reminded us not to let her forget it on the way out.
2: No, definitely not.
1: Yeah, and but you know, you still enjoying walking though, even with your stick?
2: I do. I obviously can't walk as much since having my MS with my diagnosis, but I still do fitness twice a week.
1: Oh, good for you.
2: Obviously, I know you do lots of fitness, Judith, but I do seated exercises.
1: Yeah.
2: And obviously do the standing bits when we can and everything, but that's what I've
1: There's always something can do, isn't there? So whether it's walking, aqua, and so do you encourage, is this a good time perhaps to let the listeners into a little secret that you are actually the mum of our Deputy Mayor Freya?
2: I am the mum of the Deputy Mayor of Huntingdon, yes.
1: So let's see if we can find any other secrets. So did Freya show any sort of aptitude towards politics as a child? Was she in the debating club, or is this something that's come as a surprise to the family?
2: No, I think she was always not obviously into politics when she was at primary school, but she was always into debating and you know, having that ability to argue or get your point across.
1: Oh, you mean she'd like to argue with you?
2: No, well, I'm a mum, so she can do that, can't she? But I don't think it's any surprise. I think she's you know, she's done that herself and everything.
1: Yeah,
2: so,
1: and of course she works for Roos Valley Radio. She does our politics show on a Sunday morning.
2: She does. She's one of the producers.
1: Yeah.
2: So yeah, she's enjoying that.
1: Yeah.
2: And finding out lots of different things with the things going on in our own hometown.
1: Yeah, there is so much going on in Huntingdonshire. Before I started volunteering for the radio, I didn't realise how much talent there is around here. Music talent, loads of bands, we've got our spotlight show, and the stuff that's going on and the people that volunteer, and so much going on. Have you got favorite bands from around here, or have you got favorite bands from

0: more sort of well-known bands? What kind of music do you like, ladies?
1: Well, I think I've heard I can't think what the names are, the man and the lady who were at the Beats and Bites, Rihanna and...
0: Oh, yeah, they're very good.
1: Yeah, I can't think what the man's called, but they were very good.
0: They were, yeah.
1: And, you know, I will say one thing, you know, there is so much... you know, theatre things going on at the commemoration
0: there
1: hall.
0: There is.
1: And I just
0: and
1: think
0: at
1: it's
0: the
1: on
0: the exchange in St Ives.
1: Yeah, yeah, it's on your doorstep, isn't it? Yeah. And it's in your town, and you're not having to go to Cambridge or you're not having to go to London. So.
0: And the prices, because the prices to go to the theatre in London, which you'll know, Anna, they're absolutely massive. When like you say, some great shows. Lots of theatre groups around here, and Panto. Anna, what do you think about Panto? Because it's not really Croatian or an American thing.
2: I've honestly really only heard about it from my prospective mother-in-law, so my boyfriend's mom. And I've actually, admittedly, never...
0: You've never been to Panto?
2: Not once,
0: oh,
2: no.
0: Oh, you must go, yes. You must go. But I've got some American friends and wanted to take them to the Panto while they were here. And so, you know, I told them that the principal boy is a woman and the dame is a man, and you're explaining all this and they're looking at me weird and explaining all. And then principal boy came on, great long beard, it was a man. And they looked at me and I looked at them and I thought, oh, this isn't right. This is not what Panto's about. You really, really must... but go with the mind that you know, it's a family show. There will be all hidden depths, isn't there, Suzanne? Hidden depths. You know, there's some cheeky bits that the children won't get. There's some silly bits that the children will love, and you've just got to look at it as entertainment, and then come away and think, yeah, the Brits are weird.
1: And there's probably some audience participation as well, Anna, for you to join in with something like, oh no, he isn't.
0: Oh yes, he is. Yes.
1: So yes,
0: it's she's looking at us weird.
1: I think you should go into Huntingdon this Christmas coming up and do the Panto.
0: I can't remember which one it is.
1: Is it Sleeping Beauty?
0: It might be, because it's Jack and the Beanstalk in Cambridge, so it might be.
1: I think it's advertised on her already.
0: Look it up and go and see 2 and 3. I must admit, I love Panto. I went as a brownie. We went as a brownie pack the first time, and I'd never been to anything like that before. And it is. There's nothing else like it, I don't think. And definitely fun times ahead, because we're rattling towards Christmas, aren't we?
1: We are.
0: Are you early Christmas shoppers, or last minute Christmas shoppers?
1: I'm definitely last minute.
0: Last minute.
1: Every year, Judith, I say, I'm going to get organised, and then it'll be Christmas Eve and I'll still be...
0: Oh, no!
1: Still be wrapping, not buying, but wrapping.
0: Oh, not
1: so,
0: buying.
1: Yeah, every year I say, maybe this year I might be able to be a bit more organised.
0: Yeah, so, and that's what you say every year.
1: And I say that every year, so probably not. So time will tell.
0: Yeah. Is there any Christmas traditions, Anna, that we don't have that you have in Croatia? Like maybe cookies from Grandma?
2: I can't think of anything to flag in particular that would be massively different. I think just mainly the fact that Christmas Eve is where
0: the
2: action's at. So obviously you would open your Christmas presents on Christmas Day, but there's this massive like family Christmas dinner that tends to happen on Christmas Eve. So there's a lot of like regional dishes that I absolutely love sampling when I'm back home. Anything from minced cabbage to cod. Cod is really popular. So similar to what you've seen in Portugal, for example, you'd have cod paste, which you would spread on pasta or slices of bread. There's also stuffed squid. Again, a lot of this varies from region to region, but this is actually going to be one of my first Christmases outside of Croatia this coming Christmas.
0: So it's going to be turkey this year.
2: It's going to be turkey and gravy.
0: Veg.
2: And veg.
0: Sprouts.
2: I always try to avoid pigs in blankets, mainly because a couple of years ago I've sworn off red meat for a variety of different reasons. So this is something I tend to avoid, like the plague. But I would have, you know, fish, and I would have the veg, and I'd have poultry, I'd have turkey.
1: Yeah.
0: You can have a prawn cocktail starter.
2: Yes.
0: That's fish. And then, yeah, turkey and gravy and cranberry sauce.
2: Yes.
0: Yeah, but apparently sprouts are going to be in short supply this year. It's actually been in the news. While we're thinking about that, 20 minutes to 8, let's listen to some messages from our sponsors.
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0: Oh yeah. 8:40, I'm back. I am Judith Barris. I'm here with my 21st century women, Suzanne Cushman and Anna Congrats. And we've had a lovely chat this evening. I've been learning lots. And one thing I haven't asked the ladies is hobbies and interests. We haven't done that. Anna, what anything you like to do? Knit, crochet, make cakes? No?
1: I used to volunteer for TEDx London. So that was one
0: TEDx.
1: Of my... TED Talks can be streamed online. So I don't know if you ever tuned in, but essentially it's a company that was founded by Chris Anderson, who is a British multimedia expert, and I might be getting this wrong. And essentially, TED Talks are all about exploring topics across, you know, science.
0: I love
1: medicine.
0: A TED Talk. Love a TED Talk, me. Yeah. I could sit all day on a TED Talk.
2: And listen to TED Talks.
0: They're just long enough, aren't they, to get some information across, but not too long enough that you think, oh, you know, I need to go put the kettle on and you know, they're just nice little snippets.
1: Yes.
0: So you used to volunteer for them?
1: Yes, I used to volunteer for them, and my role was to help the audience find seats and find the information they need about the TED Talks. We essentially hosted between 1 to 3 in-person live events where we had a lineup of speakers come on stage and talk about different topics.
0: Just name drop. Do a few famous people. Who famous you've met?
1: I haven't actually met anyone who's famous that you might be aware of, but one of my favorite speakers was a scientist called Adam Kucharski, who I believe is a professor at the London School of Hygiene and Tropical Medicine. He was talking about the importance of sticking to facts and to science, and I believe he was talking about pandemics. And then another one of those talks that really stood out to me was relatively young PhD student who is actually from Cambridgeshire. Don't quiz me on his name. Who talk about bioacoustics. So as we know, coral reefs are increasingly bleaching due to the effects of climate change. And what he's trying to do is find ways to detect those signs of distress by using bioacoustics and sound signals. So that was a really, really inspiring talk. And I personally liked it because I'm a sustainability geek. That is what I really enjoy.
0: TED Talks on all sorts of subjects. But I know, Suzanne, you used to actually... can we call it lecture yourself? You used to do talks and you stand up in front of a crowd and impart your knowledge.
3: Yes, so obviously in my previous life as a learning and development person.
0: Yeah, I was going to say guru, but
3: So obviously writing the programs and delivering the programs, and I travelled the whole way around England, Scotland, Wales and Ireland in the white van. In the white van with all my Kay shoes and Clark shoes in the back. And
0: Yes.
3: I did a tour and did it to all the staff and everything. So not something I do now, but a very interesting time and lots of miles covered.
0: And then from learning and development you went into what do you call it, personality
3: profiling.
0: That's interesting stuff, isn't it?
3: Yes, it is. And obviously working with your husband at the time.
0: He will be listening.
3: We were insights practitioners, so doing psychometric testing, and obviously we had the training to be able to do the workshops. Very, very interesting. And getting to know people and all their color profiles.
1: What's yours?
3: Mine's sunshine yellow.
0: Sunshine yellow. Look at that. Yeah, I was my husband's sort of guinea pig, and I won't tell the listeners what I came out as, but let's say to people that know me, it wasn't a surprise. But it's interesting stuff, isn't it?
3: It's
0: interesting stuff.
3: I think getting to know people who are around you, and sometimes we always have a you might have something that you think about this person, but you don't actually know it until you get to know them a little bit better.
0: And how to work better with them.
3: Yes.
0: Because that's really what it's all about, isn't it?
3: Absolutely.
0: Team building, being able to work with people.
3: And bringing the skills and the attributes of everyone together to get the best from them.
0: Yeah.
3: So, and obviously, you know, you get the reds, you get the yellows, the greens and the blues, and everyone has their unique, that, you know, something unique that they bring. But again, I think working together is the best, because you're getting the best from the people, aren't you?
0: Yeah, and then best for the organisation.
3: Yes, definitely.
0: That you're working for, yeah.
3: Yeah.
0: Yeah, interesting stuff. But you're taking a bit of a gap year. You know, everybody else is at 18. Suzanne, you're taking a bit of a gap year now. That's why you've just had your travels in America. Have you got any plans for any more travels?
3: Well, we'll see. Hopefully, I might do another trip to America. And yeah, I'm having my gap year at 57.
0: Why not? Why not? You can have a gap year at whatever year.
3: Yeah, there's always a first, isn't there?
0: There's always a first. Yeah, I mean, you know, a lot of people I know, because as you know, I teach exercise. I teach over 50s, and there's people in their 50s, 60s, 70s. Things that they get up to, new things that they're trying, is great and good for your brain.
3: Yeah,
0: definitely good for your brain. Anything new that you've tried lately, Anna? Anything to you stretching your clever brain that you? No.
1: Have I tried anything new lately? Not that I'm aware of, but
0: being on the radio.
1: I guess that's a new one for me. But I would definitely say, you know, building on your point around promoting healthy lifestyles and exercise in the over 50 population. You know, my mom actually started going to the gym in her 60s, and
0: good
1: she's
0: on.
1: Never actually done exercise before, because she's had some health related issues and asthma as a kid, so she couldn't really participate in PE classes, so she was exempt from PE. But now that she started going to the gym, her health and her wellness have improved massively. So
0: good.
1: Because
0: she aspires to be like her mom, who's in her 90s.
3: Exactly. That's a great role model, isn't it? Yes.
1: So she's very much of a 21st century woman, and if she's dialing in and listening today, I just wanted to give her a huge shout out and a round of applause for being an amazing role model for me.
0: Yeah, definitely role model for your girls. Suzanne, you must have been a role model for Freya. I think perhaps if she's
3: I don't know whether I'd go that far, but hopefully as a mum, hopefully I'm some kind of role model to her. But I'm sure that's come from lots of different things that she's been enjoying and experiencing, so it comes with the territory, doesn't it?
0: And when you're young like that, it is great to try things until you find your niche.
1: Yes.
0: Anna, do you think you've found your niche yet?
1: I think I have.
0: Early 30s.
1: I think I have, in fact, and I've essentially spent years and years, in kind of high-powered, high-intensity jobs, but I think over the past year in particular, I really started carving out that specialism within my career, which is, circular economy, waste, recycling, and I think for me as a person, having that sense of purpose that goes beyond generating revenue or acquiring clients.
0: Bigger purpose.
1: Exactly. Has always been kind of the bread and butter of how I operated, and what kind of meant a lot to me is to have that kind of compass, that sense of purpose in what they do.
0: Ladies, I think that is a great point to finish on. And it's been lovely to talk to you both. I hope you come back again and have another little chat. And I've just got to tell everybody that following us is Soft Rock with Richard Croom. It's 5 minutes to eight. We've got to go to the news and the weather. Again, thank you very much, ladies.
3: Thank you, Judy.
0: Yes, it's been lovely to talk to you. And I hope everybody enjoys the rest of the evening and the rest of our shows to come.
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4: Holidaymakers across England face a new tax on overnight stays. It's part of government plans to give mayors greater economic power in their regions. Local leaders will set the fee as a percentage of the cost of accommodation rather than a flat rate, which ministers argue will protect budget trips. Premier Inn owner Whitbread and Butlins are among major businesses to criticise the plans. Four people have been taken to hospital after reports of a stabbing in southeast London. London's ambulance service say they were called to Bromley High Street this afternoon. Seven people have been arrested. The police say there's no threat to the wider public. Officers are absolutely ready to use powers to ban face masks at anti-migration protests. That's what a police chief says after the Home Secretary warned that protesters may be trying to intimidate communities. Pharmacies will be able to treat people for more illnesses. It's part of the NHS's Pharmacy First scheme, which now includes migraines, acne and more types of ear infection. Ashley Cohen is from the National Pharmacy Association and a pharmacist in Yorkshire. He said it should be expanded further.
5: Scotland has effectively shown as the blueprint. Scotland have a Pharmacy First that's so broad that they have 27 conditions available and a third of the population have used it in the last year. Currently in England, we've only got about 5% of the UK using the seven common conditions.
4: And the Bayer Tapestry exhibition at the British Museum is open. It's the first time in 1,000 years we'll be able to see it on British shores. Professor Tom Lysons is a history lecturer at the University of East Anglia. He says it's incredibly significant.
6: It feels like the great cultural moment of 2026. And of course, in what the Victorians and Edwardians thought of as our island story, our national story, that's the date when it begins. Yeah, that's the date from which we tell our story of identity. So this is almost like our origin myth coming home.
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4: Rain clearing to leave clear spells across the UK. Some showers mainly in the west and northwest. Feeling breezy with a low of 10 degrees Celsius.

0: Hi there and welcome along to Thursday Night Soft Rock Show on Ouse Valley Radio with me, Richard Crome. Hope the week's going okay for you. We just heard a great bit of music there from the Hollies with a Lonka woman in a black dress, and that sold 2 million copies worldwide but only got to number 32 in the UK. Next, we got some ZZ Top.
1: Y'all still want me to come with you?

First of all, I'd like to say thanks to Judith Barris for tonight's Over to You and the September panel of the 20th Century Woman. Well, we just heard there Phil Collins with One More Night. That was from his 1985 album called No Jacket Required, which has sold 25 million copies. And first of all, it was the title song from the Elvis Presley film Viva Las Vegas, but sung this time by ZZ Top. But a little bit of interest, if you had wanted ZZ Top to play for you, it would cost between $150,000 and $299,000.

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You're listening to the Soft Rock Show on Ouse Valley Radio with me, your host, Richard Crome. Well, we just heard there Romeo and Juliet by Dire Straits. It was written by Mark Knopfler and released in 1981 and got to number 5 in Ireland and number 8 in the UK. And before the break, it was Junior's Farm, a song recorded by Paul McCartney and Wings and written by Paul and Linda McCartney. That got to number 16. Next, it's Led Zeppelin with Stairway to Heaven.

First, it was English rock band Led Zeppelin with Stairway to Heaven, that only got to number 37 in the UK chart, but is regarded as one of the greatest rock songs of all times. And we just heard Mother's Little Helper, written and sung by Mick Jagger and Keith Richards, and released on their 1966 album, Aftermath. Coming up next, though, it's Robert Knight with Love on a Mountain.

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Welcome along to the Soft Rock Show on News Valley Radio with me, Richard Crome. Before the break, we heard Love on a Mountain by Robert Knight, and that song is part of the Northern Soul scene. And we just heard some psychedelic rock from the Yardbirds with their May 1966 release, Over Under Sideways Down. Let's have some more music from Europe with the Final Countdown.

That was the Strictures of Matchstick Men by Status Quo. It was their first hit single and reached number 7, and they've sold over 118 million records worldwide. But first, it was Swedish band Europe with the Final Countdown. The video of the song has received 1.3 billion views on YouTube. Well, that just about wraps up the first hour of tonight's Soft Rock Show with me, Richard Crome, here on Ouse Valley Radio. Hope you're enjoying the music, because we got another hour of some great songs coming up after the news and weather at 9 o'clock.

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6: A new tourism tax on overnight stays are part of government plans to give mayors more power. Local leaders will set the fee as a percentage of the cost of accommodation rather than a set flat rate. Ministers argue it'll protect budget trips. However, Hilton say the move was a catastrophic blow for businesses and would stifle hiring. 7 people have been arrested after reports of a stabbing in southeast London. 4 people have been taken to hospital after emergency services were called to Bromley High Street this afternoon. The Metropolitan Police say there's no wider threat to the public. A police chief says officers are ready to use powers to ban face coverings at anti-migrant protests. Forces have stepped up planning after the Home Secretary warned that protesters are trying to intimidate communities. More illnesses can be treated at pharmacies. It's part of the NHS's Pharmacy First scheme, which now includes migraines, acne and more types of ear infection. Ashley Cohen is from the National Pharmacy Association. He says it needs to go further.
7: There will only be a few hundred pharmacies that will take part in this, what can only call a pilot. So my concerns for this is, yes, we want to do more, but the pharmacy needs to be invested. So the ambition is right, but we need the funding to match that ambition by the government.
6: And the Bayer Tapestry exhibition is finally open to the public at the British Museum. Their curator has described its arrival as a moment in our national history. Professor Tom Lysence is a history lecturer at the University of East Anglia. He's told us what to look out for.
8: There are also relics of the battle, bodies and things falling down into the lower border towards the end, archers, ships, elements of the story which are sort of hidden from the main bits. And then there are the little details to look out for, you know, the preparations of the Normans' invasion, including the great big barrel of wine that's being carted along.
6: That's the latest from Radio News Hub. I'm Lucy Gorman-Lee.
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6: Rain clearing to leave clear spells across the UK. Some showers, mainly in the west and northwest. Feeling breezy with a low of 10 degrees Celsius.

Evening and welcome along to the second hour of the Soft Rock Show on Who's Valley Radio with me, Richard Crome. Well, started off there with Heroes by David Bowie. That was released in 1977 and came from the album of the same name. Coming up next though, it's Derek and the Dominoes with some Bell Bottom Blues.

Deloy Dan and Reading in the Years. That was released in March 1973, but it's never entered the UK charts. And first of all, we heard Bell Bottom Blues by Derek and the Dominoes with Eric Clapton singing. Next, it's The Queen with Crazy Little Thing Called Love.

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You're listening along to Thursday Night's Soft Rock Show here on News Valley Radio with me, Richard Crome. Before the break, it was Queen's Crazy Little Thing Called Love, the first number one in the US and a number two hit in the UK for them. And we just heard The Eagles and After the Thriller's Gone, written by Glenn Frey and Don Henley and released in June 1985.

First it was All Along the Watchtower by Jimi Hendrix, which that's the best known version, and the song was actually written by Bob Dylan, and it got to number 5. Yeah, you don't hear songs like that these days, do you? And right, we just heard Everything I Own by Bread, released in January 1972, and it got as high as number 32. Next we got Pink Floyd with Comfortably Numb.

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You're listening to Thursday Night's Soft Rock Show with me, Richard Crowe. Well, before the break, it was Comfortably Numb by Pink Floyd. It was released as a single in 1980 with Hey You on the B-side. And we just heard American rock band Boston with More Than a Feeling, a track that is a staple of rock music on the radio.

That was the Beach Boys with the Sloop John B. The group was formed in California in 1961. And first of all, we heard I Wanna Know by Scottish soft rock band Torridon. Well, that's just about it for tonight's soft rock show. And thank you for joining me, Richard Crome. And I'll be back, all being well, next Thursday evening at 8 o'clock. Next up, it's Tony Obi with his Late Show. So for the night, from me, Richard, it's good night and take care.

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4: Holidaymakers across England face a new tax on overnight stays. It's part of government plans to give mayors greater economic power in their regions. Local leaders will set the fee as a percentage of the cost of accommodation rather than a flat rate, which ministers argue will protect budget trips. But Premier Inn owner Whitbread and Butlins are among major businesses to criticise the plans. Four people have been taken to hospital after reports of a stabbing in southeast London. London Ambulance Service say they were called to Bromley High Street this afternoon. Seven people have been arrested, but the police say there's no threat to the wider public. Pharmacies will be able to treat people for more illnesses. It's part of the NHS's Pharmacy First scheme, which now includes migraines and acne. Ashley Cohen is from the National Pharmacy Association. He says not all will be included.
5: We are the very front door of primary care and probably the front door of the whole NHS. We can do more, we want to do more, but we have to get the funding right, and having small little wins and press releases to kind of announce a massive scale of this is a good start, but we need to have equity across the whole country.
4: The Bayer Tapestry exhibition at the British Museum is open today. It's the first time in 1,000 years we'll be able to see it on British shores. Professor Tom Lysons is a history lecturer at the University of East Anglia. He says it had an interesting history since then too.
6: Napoleon was very interested in the tapestry because it showed an invasion of England, and of course he was keen to invade England with his French armies. So he put it on show in Paris for propagandistic reasons. And then later in World War II, the French authorities tried to hide it from the Nazis by moving it to sort of various hidden locations.
4: And the Spice Girls are set to release unheard demos as part of a new box set of their music. 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

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And thank you to Richard for the last 2 hours. As always, a good soft rock show. Back with more next Thursday at 8. We started with David Bowie, Sound and Vision. It's the Late Show. It is Ouse Valley Radio 104 FM. 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

Beacon Blue, Twist and Shout. Before that, Gladys Knight and the Pips. Coming up just after 10:30, three of the best, one singer, three songs. It's Michael Jackson tonight. The single of the week at 10:20, the latest showbiz news, and an hour of great love songs.

Texas and Halo. So, weather for tomorrow for Huntington and the surrounding area. Mostly dry with some showers. Some low cloud first thing. This will clear up to leave a fine day with some good spells of sunshine. Maximum temperature tomorrow at 22 degrees.

0: That is Diana Ross, the boss, playing on The Late Show. 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
1: 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Let's go.

That is the single of the week, getting its last play on the late show. A Bass Persuades. Actually, it'll get played again on Monday night at around about 10:15, just before we play the new single of the week. But that's next week. For now, from the latest Ooze Valley Radio playlist, Bruno Mars, I Just Might. Oh!

playing on The Late Show. Now, three of the best, 28 minutes to 11 tonight. Michael Jackson, three from him, On the Way, Off the Wall and Billie Jean, but playing now, rock with

Three of the best. Tonight, for Michael Jackson, starting with Rock With You, Off The Wall, and there you heard Billie Jean. Oh, what's happening this weekend? It is the weekend of the Old Riverport Jazz and Blues Festival in St. Ives. It's held in different locations, pubs around the town and different places. It's on between the 10th of September and the 13th. It starts tonight. Times vary for first performances. They're usually around 6 p.m. with the last one starting at 10 p.m. except on Sunday. The programme is liable to last minute change, so do check out the Facebook page for the Old Riverport Jazz and Blues Festival. John Suter, the founder of the festival, will be chatting to Matt Ricks tomorrow night on Spotlight about this year's bands and this year's acts.

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1: Harry Styles shared a cryptic post teasing an announcement for 2027 tour dates. The former One Direction star sent fans into a frenzy after sharing a post to Instagram overnight with the caption, 2027 tomorrow. Styles sent an email to fans revealing that his upcoming announcement is about new 2027 tour dates for his global Together Together tour. Strictly Come Dancing judge Anton de Beck jumped at the chance to join the upcoming UK tour of Ballet Shoes. It will see him star as two characters in the beautiful and joyful production. The ballroom dancer joins the acclaimed stage adaptation of the classic 1936 children's novel of the same name, which is about female ambition and identity and the power of chosen family. And comedian Nick Mohammed will take on the role of the new host in the new stage show, The Traitors, Acts of Betrayal. The Ted Lasso actor was a contestant on The Celebrity Traitors, where he reached the final.
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The final hour Thursday, are you getting that weekend vibe? Starting the love songs with Marvin Gaye, Tammy Terrell, Your Precious Love. It's the OB, it is Ouse Valley Radio 104 FM, it is the Sound of Huntingdonshire, and this is Hall & Oates, She's Gone.

Al Green tired of being alone, do you fancy? 30 minutes uninterrupted love songs. Lined up, ready to play the OJs and Genesis. But playing now, take that. Could it be magic?

Luther, so amazing. That is it, my work is done. The Late Show's back, other side of the weekend, Monday night at 10. On the way at 7 in the morning, it is The Breakfast Show. But up next, just after midnight, it is the Ouse Valley Radio nighttime playlist. I hope you have a good weekend. Thanks for listening.

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2: The Prime Minister's warned that terror still knocks on the door of democracy as he expressed the nation's unity with the US on the 25th anniversary of the 9/11 attacks. With ceremonies being planned either side of the Atlantic on Friday to mark the sombre milestone, Andy Burnham said the UK and US stand together in memory of those we lost and in defence of the values we cherish. A new tourism tax on overnight stays are part of government plans to give mayors more power. Local leaders will set the fee as a percentage of the cost of accommodation, rather than as a flat rate. Ministers argue it will protect budget trips. Hilton say the move was catastrophic for businesses and will stifle hiring. Seven people have been arrested after reports for stabbing in South East London. Four people have been taken to hospital after emergency services were called to Bromley High Street this afternoon. The Metropolitan Police say there's no wider threat to the public. Pharmacies will be able to treat more people for illnesses. It's part of the NHS's Pharmacy First scheme, which now includes migraines, acne and more types of ear infection. This is Ashley Cohen. He's from the National Pharmacy Association.
3: We are the very front door of primary care and probably the front door of the whole NHS. We can do more, we want to do more, but we have to get the funding right, and having small little wins and press releases to kind of announce a massive scale of this is a good start, but we need to have equity across the whole country.
2: The Bayeux Tapestry will be kept in the securest case we've got. That's from the British Museum as it's gone on display to the public. It's arrived in the UK as part of a special agreement with France. It's the first time the medieval artefact has been on display here in its history. The British Museum's lead creator, Michael Lewis, said it's a huge moment.
4: I'm amazed that we've got the Bayeux Tapestry here at the British Museum. It's going to be a fantastic experience for the public. I mean, never before has this object been seen in this country since it was made. So, fantastic opportunity for those people who got tickets to come to the exhibition.
2: The Environment Agency say almost three-quarters of England remains in drought, despite recent rain. That's the latest from Radio News Hub. I'm Jules Eastbridge.
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2: Sunny spells for many throughout Friday with just a slight chance of a shower. Winds will be from the west. Temperatures ranging from 16 degrees Celsius in the north to 23 degrees Celsius in the south.
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